had some newer stuff from Drama, some Teed. And you know what? I got more great beats coming your way this hour. A lot of really, really good ones I've been very excited for. We're going to start off this set. I'm very, very excited with DJ Seinfeld's. Their brand new album, If This Is It, just came out. I believe that's the name of the album. Yes, that's also the name of the song. But it's so, so good. Such a great album, y'all. So let's get it going. If you haven't heard of DJ Seinfeld, ooh, you are going to vibe, my friends. So this is DJ Seinfeld's If This Is It featuring Dan Whitlam. Enjoy, y'all, and have a good time.

It's like you forgot I was ever even here. Like you woke up one day and decided this was it. Time to move on now. Time to let life fly and close that chapter. Had a spark of a start and we left it in fractures. I would have done anything for you. I would have done anything for you.

0: Alrighty, look at that new one from Sophie Tucker and Carlita. That was Manhattan. I mean, very much self-explanatory. They love Manhattan, and good for them. That came out this year through Ninja Tune. Before that, we had Baby Weight's Long Way featuring Artemis Orion. That was the Baby Weight Feels dub, single released in 2025. Prior to that, we had a remix of a JDG song I played last week, I believe. It was All Day. That was a Jackie Hollander remix. Makes me think of Heather Evely Hollander. I can't do a fake Russian accent, and I never want to. But you know what? It still makes me giggle. Happy Pride. Anyways, released this year through Ministry of Sound Recordings. Prior to that, we had Rose Gray's brand new song, Club to Your Arms, which sounds like it could be violent, but also it's definitely meant to be cute. Who knows? This is the way you read it. But that came out this last week through Sugar Plum Fairy Limited. And we start off with DJ Seinfeld's If This Is It featuring Dan Whitlam from his third studio album. That was If This Is It, released this year through Ninja Tune. I'm going to take a quick break. Not trying to rush, but I have so much more music. And I want you all to listen because it's fun. I have an oldie but a goodie. And by oldie, I mean literally still within this decade, but the earlier half coming up next. So don't change that dial, friends. I'll be right back.
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1: Alrighty, y'all. I am going to just jump right back in. I know I want to talk more, but it's a little bit of a longer set, so I want to enjoy. We're taking it back to 2022 from one of my favorite albums in the last couple years. That was from Capricorn Sun. If you know it, you know. This is Tisha's The Light. Enjoy.

0: Alrighty, y'all. You just heard Bag Raiders and Zira Kira. X-I-R-A, there we go. Like I said, I am not the one who knows how to pronounce, so oopsie doopsie. That was their song Sunshine, single release this year through Broken Head Records. Before that, we had a really interesting one, Hi, who I really, really love. I had a remix of a Nina Simone song that was called That's All I Ask, the Hi remix, and it was the extended edit. It went hard. Hi has such a unique way of blending music, and I love that they mixed it with some of Nina Simone's classic works. That came out this year through Verb Label Group. We went back to 2024 prior to that. That was Blusher's Somebody New, released through Atlantic Warner Music Australia. And we start off with Tisha's The Light from 2022, released through Ninja Tune. That was Capricorn Sun. Love that album so, so much. Tisha is a shining star that we all should be listening to. Or, you know, if you want, if that's your vibe, I'm not telling you what to do, but you never know. I think it's a vibe. I'm going to take a quick break. Do not change the dial. The agenda will be right back.
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0: Alrighty, y'all. Let's discuss what's happening in the Treasure Valley the next couple of days. Here is Out and About, Radio Boise's live music and events calendar. Here are the listings of events coming soon as today. Today, Saturday, June 13th, we have Cookie Party, Episode 12, Worst Girl in the West. That is going to be at Treefort Music Hall at 8:30, and it's p.m., and it's 21 and up. Pretty sure that's based off of Slater's new album. Sounds like it's going to be a riot. Also tonight, we have Boise Rockioke. That's at the Shrine Basement. That's going to be at 8 p.m., and it's all ages. And then we have Young and Dead is returning to the Sapphire at 7 p.m. Sunday, June 14th, tomorrow, we have Canyon County Pride. That's going to be at Lakeview Park in Nampa, Idaho from 11 a.m. to 7 p.m., and that is all ages. So a lot of really cool things happening this weekend. That's it for now. So you can submit calendar listings by going to musiccalendar@radioboise.org. And, of course, stay tuned to what's happening out there right here on Radio Boise, 89.9 FM, 93.5 FM, and radioboise.org. Slay. All right, let's jump into the last little bit of music. Want to make sure I can get through a good chunk of this. We're going to just jump right in. Let me think here. Yeah, we're going to just jump right in. We're going to take it back to 2024 with one of the coolest EPs of all time, the Heat EP, and the titular track Heat from Tuve Lou and SG Lewis. I hope you enjoy.

All right, y'all, you just heard the new one from Jiggets and Lamb. That was Thumbs, a single release this year through R&R. Before that, you heard BB Rex's Nobody's There from their brand new album, Dirty Blonde, that released this year. Queenie before that, who you might know them, they are from Sateen, a group that I really loved who actually visited Boise before COVID, so it's been a hot minute, but Stellar Musicians, that was her single Telecommunication that released this year. And we start off with Tuve Lu and SG Lewis's Heat from Tuve Lu's and SG Lewis's Heat EP that came out in 2024 through Pretty Sweet Records. I have one more song for you, but do stick around. Gut Feeling is up next. It's going to be a fantastic show. I'll be back here next week, Saturday, 5 to 7 p.m. Mountain Time. And as always, we are here, we are queer, and we're not going anywhere. The last song for the night is Cosmos Midnight. That's Chance on You featuring Kuka. I don't know how to spell it. It has a thing over the sea. I couldn't tell you what it means. But that released in 2024 from their album Stop Thinking, Start Feeling. All right, y'all. Take care. Stay safe. And until next time, this is DJ Nomi signing off.

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6: 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I'm Jimbo Del Norte. It is Saturday, 7:01 p.m. Tonight, got a show for you. We're going to do quite a bit of jangle rock, maybe some power pop, early punk. Should be a good raucous little set tonight. Hey, I'm Jimbo Del Norte. I already said that. This is Gut Feeling. You might want to turn it up.

0: You're mine, goodbye.
1: That was The Clean. That was The Clean out of New Zealand. I almost said Australia with their song Slug Song. That was, the brothers David and Hamish Kilgore, along with the bassist Robert Scott on that track. Robert Scott would leave and later form The Bats, which we also heard from. That song was Made Up in Blue, beautiful little ditty. The Clean were kind of responsible or heavily influential when it came to the jangle rock sound and early indie. So bands like R.E.M., Pavement, Yola Tango, they often will cite The Clean in their sound. And really, it was very much a sound that was produced because, frankly, the bands were just broke. They didn't have a lot of money. So that was The Clean, Slug Song. Before that was The Bats with their song Made Up in Blue. And before that, we heard the band 2020, kind of a little-known band, with their song Yellow Pills. Yellow Pills was used in a compilation of power pop from the late 70s, early 80s. The name of the compilation was Power Pop, and that's where kind of that tune got to be known from. And then we also heard Television Personalities with their song Part-Time Punks. And we started this set off with the Soft Boys. And the song was I Will Destroy You. Another band that was a huge influence on jangle rock and early indie. And that song was later recorded by the Circle Jerks with backing vocals from Debbie Gibson from Super Pop, whatever you want to call it, bubblegum pop in the late 80s. Kind of a fun fact. Hey, we've got some messages to play, and then we're going to come back and keep this going. Sound like a plan? I think so.
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1: All right, I'm Jimbo Del Norte. You've tuned in to Gut Feeling. I appreciate you spending time with us. It's always fun to put these sets together and to hear from you. So if you'd like to join in on chat, feel free to do so. The chat is open online, and I'd like to always enjoy hearing from y'all and trading tidbits and chit-chat and that sort of thing. Hey, we've got, like I said, we got a lot more music. We've got about an hour and change to go. So

afterworld. And I looked for her. 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

0: That was Suicide, the band Suicide. Goodness, blasting my ears out here. That was the band Suicide from New York. That was recorded back in 1977. Yeah, basically it was Alan Vega always kind of just singing over Martin Rev's drone, and he would Martin Rev would make that that sound just by basically having an oscillator that looped through a tape, and yeah, it just was very effective and influenced. A lot of the stuff I'm playing tonight is going to be influential on later bands, and I'm going to play some new stuff as well. But that was Suicide with their song Cherie, and before that we heard Young Marble Giants with their song Brand New Life off of Colossal Youth, the only album they ever put out back in 1980. And we were, sometimes that's kind of the cool thing, is just one and done. But man, they just had so much potential and such a great sound. Before that, we heard Sunny and the Sunsets with their song Green Blood. That is Sonny Smith, who is a playwright, and he just writes really weird, fun tunes. And I thought that was a fun one that I'd put in tonight. Then we heard Tenement Halls. If that sounded familiar, that song was Charlemagne. If that sounded familiar, that is Chris Lopez from Rocket Teams. It was a side project. And Tenement Halls was introduced to me by Rob down in Denver. He's tuning in tonight. So thank you, Rob. Always great music recommendations. Before that, we heard Boomgates. That's what we started this set off with their song Floodplains. We're going to hear from Brendan Huntley. He's in Boomgates, or was in Boomgates. We're going to hear from him later. He's also in Current Suppression Ring. And that was a duet with Steph Hughes from the band Dick Diver. I think they released that back in 2012. Got more music coming up for y'all. I'm excited to play it. Always enjoy my Saturday nights with y'all, and I hope you are enjoying the music that I've selected for you. We've got some notes from our underwriters, and then we'll get back into the music.
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0: All right. Speaking of Rob down in Denver, Rob was originally from Minneapolis, and here's a Minneapolis band for you, Rob. And the rest of you listeners, this is Husker Du with Sorry Somehow.

0: That was the band Oral Habit with their song Sauerkraut, off of their 2025 single Sauerkraut. You know, tonight the set just coincidentally, it wasn't intentional, but it just ended up that way. A lot of brothers, a lot of family members, cross band members. You know, there's just a thread throughout this, and then also a lot of music from New Zealand as well as Australia in tonight's set. That was the brothers Charlie and Felix Hales, and they definitely influenced by the band Can, so much so that they put their single out, and it's got a can on the front of Sauerkraut. Before that, we heard Twisted Scenes, Teens, out of New Orleans. That was the song I Operate off of their album this year that was released this year called Blame the Clown. Really, really good album. I think it's going to show up on quite a few folks' top 10 lists. We also heard Eddie Current, Suppression Ring. That was, I mentioned earlier, Brendan Huntley was in Boomgates. That's his other band, Eddie Current, Suppression Ring, with the song All in Good Time. And then we heard Parquette Courts, Stoned and Starving. A lot of the songs tonight are quite literal. That one, the guys were just walking down New York and they were stoned and starving. Band from Denton, Texas. Speaking of Denton, Toto is listening in tonight. Appreciate it, Toto. He almost listens in every time I'm on, so I always appreciate the love. And then we started this set out with Husker Du with the song Sorry Somehow. That was from their first major label record, and that one was written by Greg Norton, their drummer, and it's just, Husker Du was known for being loud, super loud, and fast, but when they played those prettier songs, they were just so good. Hey, we've got more music for you coming up later, but right now we need to play some messages, so let's get those going. We always appreciate our underwriters. Gotta do a quick station ID and then we'll be right back.
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2: All right, let's get back into the music, y'all. We've got, I've got some new Labrini Girls coming up, some new music from Interpol. Really, really good song from Interpol. But right now, I'm going to play this one. This is Chauncey, and this song is called Scroller.

0: That was X-Ray Eyeballs with their song X. Kind of a one of those bands in the K-hole scene in New York in the late 2000s or early 2010s, late 2000s. I ran the same circles as Jacuzzi Boys, Golden Triangle, Vivian Girls. Good stuff. Before that, we heard Antelope with their song Game Over off of Discord, the Discord label. And that album is Antelope, released back in 2003. I don't know that it's a gut feeling show unless we play a Discord artist. So there you go. That was tonight's. Before that, brand new music from Lambrini Girls. That was Cult of Celebrity. I probably heard a few references in there. I made a comment. If you're online, you can read a little bit about the songs that I'm playing tonight. But they call out a certain individual named Harvey, so more power to them. That's awesome. We also heard the band Ert, which sounds very much like Lambrini Girls or Amel and the Sniffers. The ACP is that song by the band Irked. That is going to be one of my favorite albums of the year, I'm sure. And we started this set off with Chauncey with their song Scroller. If they sound a little bit familiar, I thought they sounded a lot like the Dren. Matter of fact, they are from Cincinnati, so that makes sense. They are also in that same circle as the Surfs and Crime of Passing, Hissing Tiles, and Artificial Go. Artificial Go being one of our faves around here in the station. So there you go. Hey, that is, man, already an hour and 22 minutes into the show. We've got a little bit of time left, so we're going to get into it. Got a couple of spots to play, and then we're going to come back in and continue on with the music. So stick around.
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0: I'm Jimbo Del Norte. Thank you for tuning in tonight. This is Gut Feeling, always on Saturday night from 7 to 9 p.m. Next week, you'll be hosted, or Gut Feeling will be hosted by my buddy Brent. I'm every other week. He's every other

0: That was Fur Cone Children with the song Mad Who. I think that's how it's pronounced. That is a German artist, Alexander Donat. Very prolific, releases an album a year, and they are all about his two daughters. Kind of goofy and sweet little songs. I really like that one. You know what? That one's for my daughter, Fiona. Fiona, there you go. Before that, we heard The Chills, of course, with their song Pink Frost. And then we heard Friday Boys out of Austin with their song Depressed Gang. You could probably hear some jam influence in there, maybe. And then before that, we heard the band Gum Parker that I thought probably could... That's from 2025. Gum Parker is from 2025 with their song Hive. Could have easily been like 1981. I like it when a band is kind of timeless. And we started the set off with Wash with their song The Raza. That's another Australian band. I told you I was playing a lot of music from New Zealand and Australia tonight. So there's another one from Australia. Got another spot to play. And then we're going to come in and finish off this hour. It went by so fast. It always does. Really excited to play new Interpol for you tonight. It is so good. So good. Let's hear this spot, and then we'll get back into the music.
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0: Whether you're an underwriter, you're in the Hi-Fi Society, whether you donate one time a year or you donate just a couple of dollars a month, we certainly appreciate all of our donors. 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We are funded and driven by the community and by volunteers like your programmers, myself included. One of the best volunteer things I've ever done. I enjoy this so much. Let's go ahead and finish off this hour. We've got about another 19 minutes, and then I believe Sadie will come in, Sadie Mayhem, with Femme Fatale. I haven't seen her in a minute, so hope she comes in tonight. Hey, let's get going. This is I Wish I Was a Better Person Sometimes by the band Sweater Curse.

That is new music from Interpol. The Mirror Weighs a Ton. Really, really beautiful. I like that. Yeah, they have new music coming out, I believe, in August, about 25 years after Turn on the Bright Lights came out. Excited about that one. Before that, we heard Plume with their song Constructs from their 2023 album that was eponymous. Plume, off of the Plume record album. Record label, rather. And then we heard Look Blue, Go Purple, another New Zealand band. I told you we were going to play quite a bit from New Zealand tonight. That song was Winged Rumor. And then we played Sweater Curse. That song was I Wish I Was a Better Person Sometime, trio out of Brisbane, Australia. Hey, that's my time tonight. I really appreciate it. Thanks for tuning in. I'm Jimbo Del Norte. You've been listening to Gut Feeling. Up next is Femme Fatale, and we're going to wrap this set up with Sonic Youth. This is Cool Thing.

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0: Word up.
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7: Hi, I'm DJ Dan the Lion. No, I mean Dandelion. No, I mean Dan de Leon. Okay, can we try that again? No? All right. Hi, I'm DJ Dan DeLion, and I'm the host of Riff Haven. I mean Riff Haven.
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7: 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Look, I may have trouble pronouncing my DJ alias or the name of the program, but I know a riff when I hear one. It can be psychedelic. It could be shoegaze. It might even be stoned out. Join me, DJ Dandelion, as I seek to create a place of safety for the riff. A haven, if you will. 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

Hey everyone, welcome to Femme Fatale. I'm Sadie Mayhem, and welcome. we were just listening to Bingo Queen by Cat Valley from their Bingo Queen EP, came out in 2023. They were at Tree Fort this last March, and I was super stoked to see them. They played at Realms, and they are such a nice group of gals, and on drums. Super cool. I hope they come back. I'd love to see them again. Also had a classic from the Breeders doing Cannonball from Last Splash back in 1993. All right. Well, it's been a bit. This is actually my first night back. So I've had to have some subs and some archive shows recently. But if you guys are fans of the show and you're listening, I had to go to the hospital in early May and have a couple surgeries for hernia, bowel-related stuff. And it was just a long recovery, and I had to have blood transfusions because I lost blood. And I've been anemic since, so I'm still trying to get my blood level, hemoglobin, back up. So been a little kind of on the slow side, so if I sound like I'm, like, on drugs or something, I'm not. I'm just, I wish, but no. No, that's why. And I'm actually going to be probably taking some time off from the show, not for, like, another month and a half. Like, I'll be here another 6 weeks. But after that, I'll pop back in for specials and Tree Fort. And I may eventually come back. It's been a rough couple of months. But I'm glad to be back here for now. And I miss being here and playing all the musics and getting to talk. Hopefully I'm not boring you guys. I'll get to the music, I promise. So but I'll and talk more about that as the weeks go on, so I don't want to take too much time with that. So just know that August 1st will be my last official Femme Fatale at this time, and then I'll come back for specials and then hopefully eventually to a new time. Okay, but in the meantime, let's play some all-female fronted rock, punk, and alt. I got a new song from the Linda Lindas, who I was so happy to see at Tree Fort 2025 at the main stage. They were awesome. There's a new one. It's called Burning Out, which we all can relate to, right? All right, here we go. Thanks for listening to Femme Fatale here on Radio Boise, and I'll be back in just a little while. Here we go.

0: Somebody West.
1: Hey, Sadie Mayhem here. That was Mr. Dinkles doing a socialism ditty from their new EP, came out early this month, called R.I.P.T. EP. Yeah, I like that song. It's very true. I mean, yeah, say what you want about socialism, but, you know, I mean, times like this, you know, it's if I had things I didn't need, I'd give them away. And actually, I do. But, yeah. Anyway, which, since, you know, like, I've been out, you know, for health reasons, I've had a lot of people give stuff to me, like gift cards and dinners and help, just and it's been really wonderful and really sweet and makes me really believe in the good people and humanity. So thank you, and everybody else, you know, here at Radio Boise and listeners and DJs who were supporting me in the month of May while I was out, including my fellow DJs who subbed for me, like Jimbo and Brett and Erica. So thank you guys, appreciate it. Okay, anyway, before Mr. Dinkles, which I think is the name of the little worm thing in Trolls, I'm pretty sure. The band Icy Orange with Doll Guts. That's such a cool song. I really hope they would do more. I really like it. Then we had Starcrawler doing On To You. It's a new single just released. They're actually going to be in town next month at the Shredder on July 24th. I saw them last fall and they're kick-ass. So that'll be a really good show. They shred. Shredder is a good place for them, in other words. also had Eka Vandal. And oh my gosh, I love this album. It's kind of blowing up right now, a little bit. But it's called Looking for People to Unfollow. It came out late last month in May. That song was called Molly, as in MDMA. Such a cool song. Yeah, she just got really great energy. She'd be a really good get for Tree Fort. She'd fit in right in there. So, also had Violet Grohl, daughter of Dave Grohl. Not that she always wants to be known by that, but she did use last name, I'm just saying. Anyway, but she is talented, like her dad. The song is called Cool Buzz. Her new album is called Be Sweet to Me. It just came out off Universal. And then we started out with Linda's new single from them as well, doing Burning Out. They were at Tree Fort last year. And yeah, they are also super good. So, cool. All right. Well, that's it for that set. So I'm going to move on to the next one. Thanks for hanging out on Saturday night with me, Sadie Mayhem, on Femme Fatale on Radio Boise. I'm going to be doing the show for another 6 weeks, and then I'm going to take a break for a while. I don't know how long. I'll still come on for Radiothon, probably come on in November because that'll be my 15th birthday for the show. I'm still going to do the Tree Fort. I'm still going to do some live interviews. So I'll be around still. So, but health reasons, I just need to take a little hiatus for a while. I'm sure you guys understand. I've been doing this for 15 years straight almost. So I think I deserve a little time off, even though it, you know, is hard for me to do that, but you know, it'll be okay. I know it'll be okay. Anyway, let's get to the music. I'm gonna play a new single from Meet Me at the Altar. It's called Strung Out, here on Femme Fatale.

Okay, Trainwreck Boyfriend with Feels Like Summer from their self-titled debut album, Trainwreck Boyfriend. Also had Pink Shift doing a new single. I love it. It's called When We Were Friends. We had La Securite with a song called Detour. That's from their new album, Bingo. And we had Fia, who I love Fia, a song called Stay in Your Lane about women's rights. I love it. That's from their new album called The Nerve. Love those guys. Couple of them were up here with Girl in a Coma. Yeah, they're just a great bunch of people. Also had Meet Me at the Altar, Leading Us Off with Strung Out, new single off Lab Records. Cool. I'm Sadie Mayhem, and this is Femme Fatale. Hope you're enjoying your Saturday evening. I got some. I haven't been in studio for a little while, so I've had a lot of stuff pile up that's come out recently. And I mean, I usually do my cover show during Radiothon, but since I'm probably going to be starting my hiatus in August, I may come back for Radiothon. I don't know if I'll be having the cover show. So just in case, I'm going to play a couple of covers that I've acquired in the last few weeks. So I hope you guys like them. First one is from Strange Neighbors doing a really cool cover of Cheap Trick's I Want You to Want Me here on Femme Fatale. Don't go anywhere.

0: 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FM Caldwell Boise. 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
7: 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We're from Fea. And you're listening to Femme Fatale.

All right, Venus and the Flytraps and Book Not Broke. Control Alt Cherry Delete, new single. Pretty cool. You can see Venus and the Flytraps live at Tree Fort, and they were so adorable and so good. They're just such a good time. Also had Flowers for the Dead. I think they played here like last year. I kind of regret not seeing them. That's a new single from them called Ladybug. Had Taxi Girls doing Secret Handshake from their upcoming album, first album. They've had EPs, and they're really good. Can't wait to hear the whole thing. It's called Static, and it comes out on June 26th, so I'm excited to play more of that. Just before the break, we had a couple, a few covers, actually. Going in reverse order, we had Lauren Babick doing a really awesome cover of Pink Pony Club by Chappell Roan. It was a harder version. I loved it with some great guitar riffs. Had Scow doing a remix version of Whip It. That was really cool. And Strange Neighbors doing Cheap Tricks, I Want You to Want Me. So, yeah, I got a few nice covers in there. So, hope you like them. I'm Sadie Mayhem, and this has been Faith Howe, your source for female-fronted rock, punk, alt, and so much more here on Radio Boise. I'm going to get back into the music. Got about 40 minutes left of tonight's show. This will be, the first of, my last, six shows, I think, before I take a hiatus. I'm not gone forever. I'll come back eventually, probably a different time, maybe a different day. But, and I'll still come back for, specials. I'll probably come back for Radiothon and do my cover show, and then for my birthday show, which is in November, and then of course Tree Fort and doing some more live stuff. So just took a turn on my health in May and had other stress that came with it, like having to move, get a car accident, move,

kind of been my rock lately. I saw her at Tree Fort right up front. I actually was on the press team, so I was right in the photo pit. So she was like so close to me, like almost singing like to me. It was magical, and she's really great. So, and there's a new single from her that she did at Coachella. So I'm gonna play it now. It's called "Heart Has to Work So Hard" here on Femme Fatale.

Okay, so that was War on Women. Really quick song called Spun Sugar from their new album, Time Under Tension. So I'll play more from them another time. But yeah, I got to see them at Tree Fort first night. They were so rad. And thank you, Shauna, again, if you were listening, for doing the IDs for Femme Fatale and Radio Boise. They're super awesome. Zombini and the Skeletones, before that with Bat Face. That's a new single that came out. Super fun. Distillers doing Drain the Blood from Coral Fang back in 2003. Classic. Love it. Sincere Engineer with Trust Me from Bless My Psyche. Come out in 2021. I love that song. We have The Unlovables doing Leave Me Alone from Heartsickle. I actually hadn't heard of them. And then my 13-year-old daughter, you know, brought them to my attention. I'm like, how did I not know about these guys? They're cool. Yeah. And then we had Jules and the Rollers doing I Need Love. That's their new single. Love it. Off Lollipop Records. And new single from Blonde Shell doing Heart Has to Work So Hard. And that's a new single, and it's a really great song, too. So, yeah. And seeing her was one of the highlights of Tree Fort for me. So, and I just wanted to thank everybody again who was supportive during my time off in May. I didn't mean to be off so long. But like John Ruzer and Erica and Jen and Brent and Jimbo all, like, stepped in to help out. Host Femme Fatale while I was gone. So, and, you know, Wayne and Brian at the station, you know, made sure it was covered and I was okay to come back. And I'm still, like, not totally okay. I mean, like, I'm getting there, but, which is why I'm just gonna, after August 1st, I'm gonna take some time off. I'll still pop in for special shows, Radiothon, live stuff, Tree Fort. And then eventually I'll bring my show back. It'll probably be a different time, day, maybe. I'm not sure. But, yeah, I'm not letting female fronted music go away forever. Just need to take a break for myself, for my health. You know how it is, guys. And, you know, the DJ Geek Goddess had to do the same thing not too long ago. Miss her. But, you know, I mean, we're only human, right? And we have to take care of ourselves. So, and as much as I love doing the show, I just, you know, it can wait. It'll still be here. You know, Radio Boise will still be here. Well, I mean, I hope it will. I mean, I don't see why not with listeners like you. As long as we keep supporting our community radio station, I mean, yeah, I will continue to do so. Okay, well, I'm going to play one more set here before the underground comes on in. I'll start with some Acid Pool. I'm sorry. That's the name of the song. The band's Yellow Crane. So this is Acid Pool by Yellow Crane here on Radio Boise.

All right. Well, that is the end of tonight's Femme Fatale here on Radio Boise. Thanks so much for tuning in. We just listened to local band who are just had our album release party for their new album, Murmuration. I think I said that right. I hope so. That was Trippy Hearts with Sweet Crash. Such a cool song. And the video for it is really neat too. Check it out. We also had Willow. That's Will and an O, like W-I-L-L-O-H, with Better Off Dead. That was a demo they released last year. Had some Paramore in there doing Emergency from their 2005 album, All We Know Is Falling. And some Yellow Crane doing Acid Pool, which is a new single, and that was pretty cool. So, yeah. All right. Well, got the Underground coming up next. And thanks again for hanging out with me, Sadie Mayhem, here on Femme Fatale. I'm glad to be with you guys tonight. Yeah, I'll be with you for next like month and a half, and then I'll be on a break, and I'll be back here and there, and then reboot the show, you know. So, but yeah, I'll be around. I'm still gonna be at Radio Boise, still doing Tree Fort, still doing live stuff, still I'll do still coming for Radiothon, all the fun things. Yeah. Okay, well, I'm gonna leave you guys with some Fake Dad doing Third Degree. And it's a new single from them. And stay tuned for the Underground coming up at 11. All right, see you guys next time. Bye.

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Hey there, this is Z-Man, and starting just a couple minutes late. It's been a long day. I threw a show with my buddies, and it was awesome, but oh man, here I am to play some more music. Since we were listening to drum and bass all day, I'm kind of in that mode. And in case it wasn't said at the right time, you're listening to KRBX 89.9 FM Caldwell Boise, and this is The Underground, and yeah, let's get to it.

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4: 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Also heard downtown on Translator Channel. Oh, I'm not doing that. K22AEK Garden City. Oh, now you know. I didn't even know that one. Anyway, I am playing drum and bass. I thought I'd go a little harder in the first hour and a little softer in the second, but man, I don't really feel like slowing it down. Maybe I'll just go a little more jungly. I don't know. See what happens.

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What's gonna happen now? Now I need to step up. I don't talk like that. I don't think like that. We're gonna make the party live. 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I didn't do that to Murphy. 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

night, I'm a time to throw it back and roll. I'm gonna take it, I won't from here, I'm gonna let it roll. I'm gonna be cold, I never fall, I eat the weather, I am cold.

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0: I love you, but I love the lower. More than I love any physical being. I think that's wonderful. But then why can't you bring that same feeling home?
1: I really wish that I could do that.
2: No, I never did it. That was atypical.
0: What makes you think you can do it?
3: I also forgot that.
1: Well, he's 7. The man's foes will be they of his own household.
0: Well, I hardly believe that your own father or mother or brother or sister would be your enemy.
1: You're gonna call him a liar?
0: No, I'm not calling him a liar.
1: Well, I can do all things through the Lord.
0: He can't do it. You saw the way we live and what we did. Do you believe?
1: I really don't think so.
2: Let's see, I've lost track.
1: Any physical being.
0: I think that's wonderful.

you that I love so lower. Or that I love any physical being.

0: any physical being. I think that's wonderful. Well, he's seven.
1: When I got out of the hospital, I went into depression because it was so beautiful there. And did nobody understand why I kept saying I wanted to stay there. You know, I've left here. I dropped this body and I was back home. And then you have to come back here. And I was just upset that I couldn't stay. There's no words for a lot of it, especially the love. I can't tell you how that love really is. It goes beyond human words. Everything is about love. But when I came back, I was different. And I didn't think like everybody else did anymore. I knew I was here to tell my story. That's my job now.
2: What are you doing after the dance, Roz?
3: I don't know. I'm supposed to meet a friend for a glass of wine.
2: A boyfriend?
3: Just a friend.
2: Well, how about having a glass of wine with me?
3: What else do you have to offer?

Lucille, are you a lesbian? Do you like to go to bed with women? I'm gonna call Lucille right now. Ask her. Cause when I try to kiss her, she says she got a cold. When I wanna make love, she got female trouble. That other thing.

0: Tree City. I love you so much. Oh, oh, oh. Tree City. I love you so much. Oh, oh. I wish artificial intelligence and radio shows could get married. Someday, we'll be able to sway the opinions of the unjust courts. Oh, oh, oh.
1: You know, I love French singers.
2: I love French fries.
1: French fries? I don't get that.
2: You didn't order any.
3: Hello, no one is available to take your call. Please leave a message after the tone.
4: I've been listening since the beginning. This is one of the shows that I don't ever give up. But also, it's one of the shows that I can't see clearly. When I knocked on the door of the radio station, you didn't answer. You shut the blinds. I was gonna donate. Instead, I walked outside and went to the hot dog stand. I ate two. I walked through a fight. It was a street fight. And that's all I remember. That and this number.

0: I got one quick message to play, and then we will be right back.
1: Wow, this is really good. Strawberry, and it's got a little something extra that I just can't place. Walk me through your smoothie, Chica. What'd you put in this? Susan, did you hear me? Are you okay? You've barely touched your smoothie.
2: Oh, yeah. Sorry, Cheryl. I guess I'm just a little distracted. I saw something at the grocery store this morning that left me a little shook.
1: Whoa, what happened?
2: Well, I was in the produce department picking out strawberries, you know, to make smoothies. And this guy came up to the strawberry section.
1: Okay.
2: He started picking up the little plastic boxes of strawberries and inspecting them closely.
1: Uh-huh.
2: Then he started smelling the strawberries.
1: Oh yeah, I've seen people do that. Makes sense if you're checking for freshness.
2: You don't understand. This guy was next level smelling the strawberries.
1: What do you mean?
2: He kept holding up the little strawberry boxes against his face, getting his nose as close as possible. Then he'd line his nostril up with one of the little air holes on the side of the box and press his nostril around the hole. His nose hairs would have gone through the hole and gently caressed the strawberries like a Mediterranean lover. Then he'd do a big sniff.
1: Ugh, wait. You got these smoothie strawberries somewhere else, right? You at least got the strawberries from the bottom of the stack, right? You didn't just take the ones off the top that guy's nose wind had just violated, right? Susan?
2: I mean, these did smell really good.

0: mission. Time to frustrate and when nobody listens.
1: Where am I? What is this place?
2: This place has the power to make your dreams a reality.
1: Who said that? Show yourself.
2: Hold out your hands. I grant you these crystals.
1: What do I do with these?
2: Jam them in your ears.
1: Okay.

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0: Oh, I love community radio.

0: How about that? How about a little of that? Think it's a crackpot idea. I mean, if they're so smart, why don't they just reveal themselves to us, huh, and get it over with?
1: Why don't they reveal themselves to us is because if they did, it would cause a general panic. Now, I mean, we still have leaders upon whom we rely for the release of this information. These leaders have decided to repress this information because of the tremendous shock that it would cause to our antiquated systems. Now, the result of this has been that the Venusians have contacted people at all walks of life. All walks of life. Yes.

0: secrecy. More laser technology causing that muscle flex to be captured perfectly that the mutants took over after the reset.
1: This is how merging with AI causes all the resets.
0: People have been organically merging with AI for centuries.
1: This realm is a grid. The buildings and cities are components of the motherboard.
2: Look.
1: These buildings are program portals.
0: The human body is a portal itself, and its capacity is expanded in these so-called temples.
1: This is a portal.
0: This is the ceiling.
1: This is a chamber
0: where invoking or installing programs
1: with demons, fallen angels, what have you.
0: They look like DMT trips themselves, further opening up your portal.
1: Sigils are ancient QR codes.
0: There are QR codes throughout the realm.
1: That's what the glyphs are. Access points to different programs.
0: They were using organic, ethereal black mirror, similar to phones.
1: We subconsciously activate programs with subliminal QR codes.
2: Look.
0: Installing these symbiote programs for higher knowledge, like an organic Neuralink,
1: and the symbiotes start to become autonomous.
0: Then the symbiotes want their own body, and they drive into breed to create a perfect host, an empty husk.
1: Then those hosts are driven to genocide.
0: This is a blood sacrifice to the installed deity.
1: This is severance from reality, from yourself, from dreams.
0: This leads to mass possession or hive mind.
1: These are basically human-like people that gain access to the human system on behalf of the deity.
0: This chimeric mutation that is a host for a deity rewrites the DNA and rewrites the history.
1: The program becomes parasitic and inserts its own code into the human system.
0: The parasite isolates the host through trauma-based mind control.
1: This makes it easier for the parasite to spread because hurt people hurt people.
0: The parasite amasses its host like a drone army, violently injecting itself into the reincarnation cycle
1: to usurp the identity and the birthright of all the archetypal people of the realm.
0: People become sequestered, disconnected, and more easily open for possession.
1: The homogeneity creates stagnation in the flow of energy.
0: This leads to overclocking and fries the motherboard.
1: This causes a reset.

0: dicen que soy aburrido.
1: You understood that the 21st century demands to work together, jointly with the rest of the world, sharing capabilities, skills, and not letting ideological differences to stand in the way of the best solution. But we need a huge plan of infrastructure. It's impossible. It's very expensive. Argentina is one of the greatest, has the greatest potentials in wind energy and solar energy.
2: Está todo bien. It's too much. Todo bien. Very good, very good.
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Yeah, yeah, yeah, wow!

0: I haven't been on a blind date in a long time. 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
1: No problem. There's an elderly woman in this area that has been assaulting people. Is this your van? Is that a wizard painted on the side?
0: Yeah. Airbrushed by the late, great Scuzzy Mendelssohn. Check it out. I've got wall-to-wall faux polar bear rug.
1: Oh.
0: Leopard print headliner.
1: Okay.
0: 12 zebra-striped pillows, oh. One for each zodiac.
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0: Black light.
1: Okay.
0: Strobe light. Candelabra.
1: Oh, I see.
0: 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I don't believe in phone numbers.
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0: Handles Nocturnal Merlin.
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0: 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You damn the cruise or not?
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Come into my heart. Save me now. Help me to be ready for your return.

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Focus on the hammer, hit your finger. Look at the steering wheel, caress the car. Stare at the knobs, screw up the mix. Get lost in the equipment, so much for the art. You know what I mean? 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It is the music that counts, not the equipment. Learn your tools well, so you can get past them into the

0: What was that? What the hell was that?
1: Huh?
0: No, man. Like, hey, man. Wow, I was watching this object, man. Like the satellite that we saw the other night, right? And like it was just going right across the sky, man. And then, I mean, it just suddenly, it just changed direction and went whizzing right off, man. It flashed.
1: You're stoned out of your mind, man.
0: Oh, yeah, man. Hey, like, I'm stoned, you know, man? But, like, you know, I saw a satellite, man. And it was going across the sky. And it flashed three times at me and zigzagged and whizzed off, man. And I saw it.
2: That was a UFO beaming back at you. Me and Eric Heisman was down in Mexico 2 weeks ago. We seen 40 of them flying in formation. They have got bases all over the world now, you know. They've been coming here ever since 1946, when the scientists first started bouncing radar beams off of the moon. And they have been living and working among us in vast quantities ever since. The government knows all about them.
0: What are you talking, man?
2: Well, you just seen one of them, didn't you?
0: Hey, man, I saw something, man, but I didn't see it working here. You know what I mean?
2: They are people just like us, from within our own solar system. Except that their society is more highly evolved. I mean, they don't have no wars. They got no monetary system. They don't have any leaders. Because, I mean, each man is a leader. I mean, each man, because of their technology, they are able to feed, clothe, house, and transport themselves equally and with no effort.
0: Wow. Well, you know something, man? I think, you wanna know what I think? I think this is a crackpot idea. That's what I think. How about that? How about a little of that? I think it's a crackpot idea. I mean, if they're so smart, why don't they just reveal themselves to us, huh, and get it over with?
2: Why don't they reveal themselves to us is because if they did, it would cause a general panic. Now, I mean, we still have leaders upon whom we rely for the release of this information. These leaders have decided to repress this information because of the tremendous shock that it would cause to our

0: blocks of mesodermal tissue form. The head of the embryo grows forward, the head falls further under by the tenor end. The neural pulse fuse to form two cells. Here you end develops into three part brain.
1: Yeah.

was once every serial actor for Southeast Albuquerque. We have a photo scene that Fantasy the Prequel Nation have. Queried him on MindLayer. They lecture though adaptively by the name. World and Water, Orthor Zerpine, Mast Floyd, Dead Mirror. Fair. Fifth quote was to burn Mutrist and all his atrocities. We. Notice we acquired, although they were refreshing the pipe, and a rager without her road, intricately stronger. Slotbully, Elite, whatever Duke tilts off him, between various Grecian bishops, it should be vastly seductive from their aromatic rider and define lest he has comprehensively induced him. Acoustically, this plus unquestionably that, discriminating better Medea. They had the madrigal discharge their rest and have directed it down our palatability. With each uncaught shot shell, he must be profoundly withered and

Plato's Symposium is one of the most profound and beautiful of the Platonic dialogues. It's the one that is probably the most poetic, and at the same time, it contains within it a treatment of reality, knowledge, virtue, the soul, freedom, slavery, good, evil, a remarkable concordance of important Platonic themes come together in the Symposium. And what I'd like to do first is talk about what a symposium is and what the context of this dialogue is. And I'd like to talk about the people who participate in it. It's narrated by a guy named Apollodorus, and he heard about this wonderful dinner party from someone that was actually there. What happens is something like this. A symposium is not just a dinner party, it's a drinking party. It's a party in which people intend to go to get intoxicated. It's a kind of party where you go and drink, intentionally drinking beyond social drinking, drinking excessively. That's part of the entertainment. All right? And there's a tremendous comic element in combining low comedy, such as drunkenness and hysteria and the kind of crazy activities that you get when people become intoxicated, and high philosophy, high art. So it's at a poet's house. It's among literary men, and they don't sit down and use knives and forks. And if you're going to get drunk, it's nice to be horizontal when you start out, because that way, if you're going to be drinking to excess, you don't have any place to fall to. So they're all going to sit around the table, and slaves are going to wait on them, and they're going to be brought large quantities of wine, and they're going to drink. Socrates had a name for people like this. And when you collect them together in a big bunch, they form a city. And this is the city of swine. And Aristophanes is pig number one. He's the greatest of pigs. He's an articulate pig. He's a poetic pig. He's a gifted pig, which is what makes him a dangerous pig. He's a kind of philosophical drunk. Right? He's hedonistic, and he's got an attitude about it. He's decided to tell everyone else that this is the only way worth living. The satisfaction of vehement desires, one after another, as much as conceivably possible, is what it means to be a human being. Not only is Aristophanes a dangerous man, and not only is he a pig, but he's also had the temerity, the nerve, to write a play about Socrates. It's called The Clouds. And he's a chronic drunk and a woman chaser, which shows you just how pious he is. All right? So we've made not only divinities of our vices, but we've also decided to create art which will justify them and perhaps give these vices to other people. Aristophanes is the bad poet of the Republic who must be censored because his poetry drives people from ignorance to worse ignorance, from mere ignorance to outright vice. So Aristophanes, he is in some respects the anti-Socrates. He is a man who is not only a bronze man, but he knows what he's doing and he likes it.

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2: The program you have tuned into is not of your reality. You have unlocked a portal to another realm, a realm of magic and sorcery. In the deepest depths of this realm's darkest forest, beneath a bone-pale moon, looms a tower where a mysterious wizard harnesses mysticism and the arcane to summon mystifying melodies, thus conjuring the Wizard's Tower Power Hour!

The night beckons. Those who have not embraced the madness fell to slumber long ago. But us, the offspring of the dark, much prefer to navigate existence via the light of the stars and parley with otherworldly visitors from above and below. Here, on the Wizard's Tower Power Hour, on KRBX 89.9 FM, Caldwell, Boise, and 93.5 FM, downtown. Thus far this night, the wizard has summoned Wave Shaper, Swedish TV drama, Saltatio Mortis, Santa is a Viking, Pirate Queen, Ghosts, N. Fenny, Laudo Ojichan, and to begin, Primal Fear with The Hunter. Now behave yourselves. The wizard summons Saint Agnes. Good boy.

Many have ventured from realms near and far to learn the secrets the wizard hoards in his tower, only to succumb to the dangers of the forest or fall prey to the enchanted protections of the wizard's tower itself. Look now, there, a brave yet foolhardy adventurer is attempting to scale the tower. Little do they know that the stones of the tower's walls become slick from an ice enchantment once one has climbed just high enough to... Sounds like the secrets of the Wizard's Tower Power Hour on KRBX 89.9 FM, Caldwell, Boise, and 93.5 FM downtown are safe for now. We just felt the radiant energy of Henge's The Power of the Atom fusion version, preceded by the props, arrow, and the sword, cloak of feathers. Now prepare for the dark trance of Desmond Doom with Fear.

We are in the aftermath of Descartes Akant's track, After Destruction, preceded by the West Coast whimsy of the barbarians of California's Bomb to a Knife Fight, and the heroic enthusiasts, Come Find Me, Inside. Dawn approaches. The wizard grows weary. His mana runs low. And thus concludes the Wizard's Tower Power Hour radio show.

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0: want to be a president of the United States who makes sure that we never again do business with a drug-running Panamanian dictator, that we never again funnel aid to the Contras who convicted drug dealers.
1: Son of a bitch.
2: Panama is a friendly country. I went down there and talked to the president of Panama about cleaning up their money laundering. And Mr. Noriega was there, but there was no evidence at that time. And when the evidence was there, we indicted him.
3: Wake up.

This is a moment of suffering. Right? We're bringing mindful awareness to the fact that suffering is present.

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1: 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I'm Alabaster de Plume, and you're listening to KRBX 89.9 FM, Caldwell, Boise. Yes, go forward in the courage of your love. 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
2: 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And I've got a great show for you this morning. Let's get started.

0: Hey, you're listening to Radio Boise. Yesterday's tomorrow. My name's Brother Curtis. Let me tell you what you just heard. That was Ergan Uger with his version of Eric Satie's Gnosony No. 1. That was on the album Dominus Yule. I don't know how to speak Norwegian, and I believe that's where he's from. Before that, we heard Johnny Almond Music Machine with his song Before Dawn off the album Patent Pending, released in 1984 on Dream Records. He's from London. Before that, we heard a track. It's a deep track. You're only going to get a Radio Boise. That was Mordiska Kompanit with the song In Halsing Fran Helge Som Var. And that was a single released in 2019. 3 monthly listeners on Spotify before last week. Now there's 4 because of me. And maybe more because of you. Check it out. It's really good. We started off our show with June Christie with her, iconic version of the song Softly as in a Morning Sunrise. I found that on June Christie, the Ballad Collection, released in 2000, but it's all over several releases because it's, like, iconic. We got a quick message, and then we'll be right back.
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0: Hey, you're listening to Radio Boise. I'm Brother Curtis. You just heard the Outer Worlds Jazz Ensemble with the song Carmen Cantana featuring Chip Wickham. And Chip Wickham is all over releases right now. If you see Chip Wickham, listen to that because that's going to be good. That was on the Carmen line featuring Chip Wickham. Just came out 2026 on ATA Records. Before that, we heard Sun Bear with the song Let Love Flow for Peace off the album Sun Bear, released in 1977 on Unidisc Music. And before that, we heard the band Caldera with their song Sky Islands featuring Diane Reeves off the album Sky Islands, released in 1977 on Capitol Records. And we started off our set with J&F Quintet with the song Synth Flute off the album that I really love called Contrast, released in 1975 on BBE Music. I'm working my way back through that album again already. We've got a quick message, and I've got a really great set of music coming up, so stay tuned.
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0: Welcome back. That was Genesis with their great song Misunderstanding, released on the album Duke in 1980. That was a remaster version that was released on Rhino Atlantic UK. It's such a great song. What else can you say about it? Before that, we heard Mad Villain with the song Rhinestone Cowboy off Mad Villainy Instrumentals, released in 2004 on Stone's Throw Records. That continues my streak of Mad Lib songs. Before that, we heard Phil Upchurch with his song Sitar Soul off the fantastic album Loving Feeling, released in 1973 on Verve Reissues. And before that, we heard a song you probably recognized, Tom Petty and the Heartbreakers, with the song Breakdown off the album Tom Petty and the Heartbreakers, released in 1976. Fantastic album. Can't say enough about that. We started off our set with Progressive Sounds Band with the song Dig This Piece off an album called Can You Feel It? Modern Soul, Disco, and Boogie, 1976 to 1986, released in 2018 on Tramp Records. It's got a crazy album cover with this guy in a tuxedo with this mannequin. I don't, it's not a mannequin, it's like a dummy. It's like, you know, it's weird. You should check it out. Let's see, we are at the top of the hour, so I am legally required to tell you that you are listening to KRBX 89.9 FM Caldwell Boise. The chat is open. 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I've got some quick messages for you, and then we will get right back into it with a great second hour. Stay tuned.
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That was Flora Prim with the song Open Your Eyes, You Can Fly, off the album Open Your Eyes, You Can Fly, released in 1976 on Original Jazz Classics. She's from Brazil, and it's a really great album. Well worth a listen. Fantastic musicianship on that. Before that, we heard Johnny Hammond Smith with the song Can't We Smile, off the album Gears, released in 1975 on Kraft Recordings. Actually, I believe that's a Blue Note issue. Sometimes Spinatron puts this stuff in here weird. Before that, we heard the band Air with their song Mr. Man, released on the album Air in 1971 on Rhino Atlantic. And before that, we heard Sopwith Camel with their song Phazon, off the album The Miraculous Hump Returns from the Moon, released in 1971 on Rhino Records. And we started off a song by the same band, off the same album. It was the last song off the album. Phazon was the first song. We heard the song Brief Syntopia, which was the first song. It's kind of cool. I felt like, you know, it goes right into the first song. It's a great album. I don't know. Sopwith Camel, they put out two albums. And the first one's really like weird, you know, early 60s, late 60s, psychedelic, you know, kind of campy in a way. And then this album came out in 71 and it's totally different and it flopped. But it, when you listen to it today, I swear it sounds like it just came out. They were way ahead of their time with that album. Whatever you're going to do. You know what? We're going to appreciate it now. And let's get right back into the music. Here is War with Slipping Into Darkness.

That was the Alan Parsons Project with the song I Wouldn't Want to Be Like You, released on the album I, Robot in 1977. That is a dedication to the world's first trillionaire, Elon Musk. Before that, we heard El Chicano with the song Enchanted Forest off the album El Chicano, released in 1973 on Geffen Records. We started off our set with the band War and their song Slipping Into Darkness, released on the album All Day Music in 1971 on Avenue Records. All right, this next set is going to be really good. This first song is a Piero Piccioni song in response to Bonefish Sam's playing of Piero Umiliani on his show Two Ducks in a Pollywog. So let's see who will reign supreme in the battle of Pieros. Let's find out. Let me get this button here, and we're off.

You are listening to the song Reality by Bruce and Vladdy off the album Reality. I love this album. Released in 1969. Before that, you heard a band called Judas with the song Poseidon off the album Judas No. 1, released in 1975. They were Icelandic. It's a great album. And we started off our set with my entry into the Battle of the Pieros, Piero Piccioni, with the song Traffic Boom off the album Tutto Posto Niente in Ordine, original motion picture soundtrack. You might recognize it from as the theme song to Logjammin' from the movie Big Lebowski. I've got one more song coming up for you, and then Dave Sims is here ready to bring you some beautiful grooves. The next song is going to be a request from Tahoe for the song Darkness, Darkness. It will be The Third Mind from the album Right Now, released last year in 2025. My name's Brother Curtis. Remember that each new day is yesterday's tomorrow, and I will see you next week.

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2: And I am Jagger Chanda. We are... We are from the Witch Band. We intend to cause havoc. And you are listening to KRBX 89.9 FM, Caldwell, Boise, community radio for Boise and beyond.

Ooh, almost forgot where I do the drop. Here we are. It's coming up on 2 minutes after 7 on a Sunday morning in the somewhat tranquil Boise, Idaho, downtown. Generally, specifically the Alaska Center. I'm Dave Sims. Used to be the starting of live broadcasting, but that's not true anymore. It's Curtis. Thank you very much, Brother Curtis, for yesterday's tomorrow. Now it's beautiful groove. All right, I've been jamming on this tune this week. And I thought, you know, this is going to be a good start for the show. Gonna hit the oldies, going back to 1917. I believe this was the last piece of music that Claude Debussy penned. We're looking at Sonata for Violin and Piano from the Boston Symphony Chamber Players. All right. Thanks for tuning in. Beautiful groove. KRBX 89.9 FM. Caldwell, Boise.

tuned to Beautiful Groove on KRBX. This was a nice chunk of Jeff Parker and the ETA Fortet from the 2024 release, The Way Out of Easy. That is The Easy Way Out. Right, and then in front of the show, we heard Claude Debussy's Sonata for Violin and Piano from 1917. All right, let's grab some messages, a slab of messages, and then we will come back with some Yo La Tengo. Thanks for tuning in on this Sunday morning.

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All right. That was the Dartington Ensemble, going back to 1927. Czech composer Martinu, the piece La Revue de Cuisine, The Kitchen Review. Some music that started its life, I think, is ballet music. But some nice notes of the jazz age in there. Preceding that, Charles Mingus from the classic album Goodbye Pork Pie Hat, an homage to, at the time, the late, he had just recently passed, Lester Young. And I chose that because I put it in my bag this morning, but also because in front of that I played a couple from Lester Young himself, from some 1956 live recordings in Washington, some late Lester, Geez If You Please, and preceded by There Will Never Be Another You. Let's see, what do we have before that? Oh, starting off the set way back then, Yola Tango, Don't Have to Be So Sad. All right, 22 minutes after the hour of 8. And let's grab some messages while I've interrupted here. And then we will come back. What are we coming back with? Well, this is actually from the album you hear under my voice right now. We're going to hear another track. Julius Watkins, French hornist. Not a very common instrument in jazz, but we're going to hear a couple tunes with some French horn in it. All right, Beautiful Groove, Dave Sims. About another 40 minutes or so, and then Tim Andrea with Greasy Greens from 9 to 11. All right, thanks for tuning in.

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Bill Evans Trio from Sunday matinee performance at the Village Vanguard back in June 25th, 1961. That was Leonard Bernstein's tune, Some Other Time. And preceding that, My Romance. And I thought that would go good with WC, which was before that. Jackson Berkey playing The Sunken Cathedral, 1910. Before that, John Coltrane. I wanted to play this for a few weeks after Sonny Rollins passing. The tune, Like Sonny, Simple Like Sonny. In front of that, Amron Barrow Quartet with a version of Shenandoah from 1957's Eastern Scene. And a false start, and then the whole tune because the CD player broke on Julius Watkins Sextet Garden Delights from 1955. Some nice French horning there. All right, stay tuned for Greasy Greens. We've got a special guest DJ, Ambrose. All right, enjoy your Sunday. Thanks for choosing Radio Boise Community Radio.

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2: and Gomez de Santander.
1: Life was tough for English peasants in 1381. The plague had burned through the lands beginning the summer of 1348. That's a year after it appeared in continental Europe.
2: The plague was as devastating for England as it was for the continent. Some 2 million people died in England. One result was the reduction of peasant workers. This reduction in labor led to an increase in the wages of the surviving laborers.
1: Those increased wages then resulted in inflation. Inflation then led to a decrease in real wages or the ability of increased income to purchase more goods. Great, the peasants must have thought. I survived the apocalypse only to see my labor purchase less bread.
2: To add insult to injury, upper-class landowners suppressed the growing power of the surviving peasants. Peasants tried buying better quality in food and clothing, only to have the powerful, including the monarchy, pass sumptuary laws that prohibited this improvement in their lives.
1: Now add a new poll tax placed on the working poor. England needed to supply its army fighting in France. What did that take? It took money. And where did the monarchy get this money? By placing a tax on every person in England, not just families.
2: It wasn't just sumptuary laws and poll taxes. In 1349, authorities passed the Ordinance of Laborers. This law attempted to fix wages to what they had been before the plague. It became a crime to refuse work or change contracts, and that became the catalyst for what happened next.
1: That's Medieval Idaho for this week.
2: You can find us at medievalidaho.blogspot.com. For Medieval Idaho, this is Gomez de Santander.
1: And Paulus van der Hagen.
2: West to Hall.

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Well, good morning, everybody. Welcome to another episode of Greasy Greens. My name's Ambrose. I'll be sitting in for Tim today while he is away on special assignment. He's entrusted me to be at the helm of the good ship Greasy Greens. So as we embark, I say kick back, relax. Maybe you're having your morning coffee. Enjoy. I've got a lot of great stuff lined up for you today. And I'm excited. And I'll open the chat if anybody's listening and wants to hear something or wants to just say hi. You can chime in on the chat. Or you can always give us a call. Sometimes I notice that the phone is ringing and answer it. That number is 208-258-2073. And without further ado, here's Duke Ellington, because I love Duke Ellington.

0: It's gonna be like your ancestor said, even though they're cold and dead. It's gonna be like your ancestor said, even though they're cold and dead. If you run to the rock to hide your face, the rock will cry out, no hiding place. If you run to the rock to hide your face, rock will cry out. It's gonna be like your ancestor said.
1: It's gonna be like your ancestor said.
0: Even though they're cold and dead.
1: Even though they're cold and dead.
0: It's gonna be like your ancestor said.
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0: 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It's gonna be like your

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1: Saturn is the sixth heaven.
0: Saturn is the sixth heaven.
1: Everybody talking about heaven. 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
0: 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Heaven. Heaven. Heaven.
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1: You reign us in the seventh heaven.
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1: I'm sure you heard of seventh heaven.
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1: I'm sure you heard of seventh heaven.
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0: 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Try Pluto too.
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0: Planet Earth, feel the third heaven.
1: Planet Earth is the third heaven. Planet Earth is the third heaven. Planet Earth is the third heaven. Planet Earth is the third heaven. 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Planet Earth is the third heaven.

calling on you. Leaders, all nations, super powers. Tell me, tell me, tell me, tell me, tell me, tell me why you lie to go to war. Every time war, every time war. You want a small box to die for you. 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

Oh boy. That was the great William Onyebor. Why go to war? It's a good question, William. That is from the collection that Luakabop put out a little over 10 years ago. World Psychedelic Classics number 5. Who is William Onyebor? And if you don't know that story, it's worth checking out. It's interesting. Nigerian artist that put out a bunch of really great stuff in the 70s and then just disappeared. Yeah, I'm not doing the story justice, but it's quite interesting. Liner notes are great to that. All right. Well, what else did we have? And that was just such a jam, right? His songs, many of them are long, but they just keep going. You can't stop it. It's just dig the groove. Sun Ra and his orchestra did The Soul Vibrations of Man. And, you know, hope that was educational for everybody. The Cosmic Rays did Dreaming. Duke Ellington. Two tracks from one of my favorite records by him, although it doesn't get as much love as some of his other work. From Such Sweet Thunder, we had Sonnet for Caesar, and we started the set off with the title track, Such Sweet Thunder. And that whole record is his dedication to Shakespeare, the Shakespearean Festival of Stratford, Ontario. And each track is paying homage to either a play or a character from a play. Yeah, I could play that whole thing. It's great. I love it. Always loved it since the first time I heard it. I think John O. turned me on to that a long, long time ago. And I was like, man, this is good stuff.

0: So, yeah, there we are. We're all caught up. You are listening to Greasy Greens. My name's Ambrose. Tim's on special assignment this week, so I get to play records today, and it's fun. And we've done all vinyl so far, which is fun. I like vinyl. It's fun. And I hope you're digging it. Shout out to Brother Curtis. He checked in on the chat. Thanks for listening, man. And if you want to check in on the chat, you can too. I've got some words from our underwriters, and I'll be right back with more music.
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Yes, folks. Keep it locked here later. Actually, keep it locked all day on Sunday. Sunday is a great day to just... I leave my radio on Radio Boise all day on Sunday, and it's treats me right. Start the day with Dave Morris, Beautiful Groove, Grease Greens, Spoonful, Filet of Soul. Man, it goes till late at night with Drift Correction and Crush Corner, closing it down. Good stuff all the way through. You got a Radio Debu in there, and the Poetry Show, and Sunday Sound System. I think I'm named everything. Just about. I'm sure I'm forgetting something. Well, anyways, let's get back on the vinyl train. I've got a Greasy Green / Spoonful favorite. I don't know who's played the song more, but I think I've heard it on both. I know I've played it on both, but I love it, and I'm going to play it again because it's great. Here we go with Geechee Wiley, Last Kind Words.

what you do to me, baby, it never gets out of me.

Well, that was Richard and Linda Thompson. When I Get to the Border, from their 1974 release, I Want to See the Bright Lights Tonight, which is a really great record. Before that, we did Barry Dransfield gave us his version of The Werewolf, which that's a version I'm not that familiar with. I really know Michael Hurley's version. I know Cat Power covered it a few years back, but I hadn't heard this version before, and I thought, oh, well, I'll play that, because I love the Michael Hurley version. It's great. I love that song. And it's one of those ones where every version is great, because it's a great song. And we started that set off with Geechee Wiley, Last Kind Word Blues, another song that I've heard a lot of versions of, but every version's great. But that, I think, is the first recorded version. And it's old. Old, old, old. And that catches us up. I've got some words from our underwriters, and I will be right back with more music.

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0: 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I host the Juke Joint here on Radio Boise, and I'm also known as Dave Victor's soul sister. Every Sunday, Dave is your soul ally. He lays down the fillets of soul. He'll get you moving and grooving and hooving. 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

All right. Well, let's get back into the music. We're almost an hour into the show. How did that happen? It's just flying by this morning. All right. I've got more music here. Let's get going.

0: Well, that short set will close out the hour. That was Donovan with Turquoise. I don't think I've ever played that one before. I'm sure somebody has, but yeah, I play a lot of other stuff by him. That's just a nice mellow Sunday morning song from Fairy Tale. Came out in 1965. Archie Fisher with his track Western Island. My only complaint about that track is it's too short. It's like just under 2 minutes long. That's from his record, The Man with a Rhyme, from 1976, about living on one of the Western Islands. I don't know, Isle of Murray, Isle of Skye, one of those over on the western coast of Scotland. Sabello with guitar did Uhambo Iwami, My Trip. That's from the Mississippi compilation, I Believe I'll Go Back Home. And Mississippi sure puts out a lot of great records, in my opinion. I like those guys. And it's 10 o'clock, so the first half of Greasy Greens is over. Stick around for the next half.
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0: All right. Next up, I'm going to play an artist that I recently was... somebody shared them with me, and I think this record is relatively new. This is Dagmar Zuniga, and she had a record that came out, I believe, this year called In Filth, Your Mystery is Kingdom, and I think it's pretty cool, and I figured I'd play it on here, because it's, yeah, it works. This is the first track on the record called Even God Gets Stuck in Devotion. I hope you like it.

Leah. Fleetwood Mac already have a resounding smash, and by the time you hear this, it could be number one. Hear it now, Top of the Pop style, live. The title, Albatross.

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0: from the Freewheeling Bob Dylan, Masters of War, 1963, and still relevant today. Been meaning to play that on the show for a while, and Dave closed out with a girl from the North Country earlier, and I was like, man, yeah, today's the day to play Masters of War. So thanks, Dave, for the unintentional reminder. Shirley Collins and Davy Graham, Hairs on the Mountain. My goodness. That's such a good song. That's from Folk Roots, New Roots. New Routes? Roots? Don't know how they pronounce it over there in England. Came out in 1964, and boy, is that a good one. Shirley Collins just has a great voice, and Davy Graham's a great guitar player, and it just is really great. I believe that's an English folk song, because that's mostly what they do, or did. Although I think Shirley Collins is still around. Santamia was saying that she just released a version of that song that is like upbeat, and she's like 80 something, or maybe more. Vashti Bunyan, I'd Like to Walk Around in Your Mind, from Just Another Diamond Day, came out in 1970. Fleetwood Mac, Albatross, live at the BBC. I don't know the date on that one. It's from 1969, 1970. And started that set off with Dagmar Zuniga, an artist that's rather new to me, but really enjoying that record. It kind of is just weird and cool, and don't know how to describe it except for just listening to it. That was Even God Gets Stuck in Devotion, from In Filth, Your Mystery is a Kingdom. Came out in 2026. So this year, hey, I played something from this year. Look at me. Wow. That doesn't happen every day. All right, especially on this show. You are listening to Greasy Greens. My name's Ambrose. I'm sitting in for Tim. And I will have more music for you here in a moment after a short break. Words from our underwriters.
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0: Like I said, folks, keep it locked here on Radio Boise. All Sunday, if you wish. You could do worse. Good stuff all day long. Great programmers, great tunes. Good people all around. And what do we have next, you might ask? This is from a soundtrack that was formative to me as a young person. It's from the Repo Man soundtrack. And, yeah, there's a lot of punk rock on there, and there's Iggy Pop on there, and there's all sorts of stuff. But there's also, like, some things that I didn't really get exposed to a lot when I was a youngster growing up in Boise, Idaho, which I'll just play it. This is The Plugs with El Clavo y Cruz. I still love it. Many, many years later after first hearing it for the first time.

0: Have I told you how much I love the flat duo jets? Well, if I haven't before, I have now. That is from a recent release. That was a Record Store Day release. That's Sleepwalk, Take 7, from Boogie on Your Head, put out by Propeller Records. And it has... never been released before, so I was pretty excited about that. And I love Sleepwalk a lot. It's like one of my favorite songs ever. No matter how many times I hear it, I can hear it every day, and it still makes me happy. It's just like the first time, and every version is great. It's one of those songs. Every version is great because it's such a great song. Gwennifer Raymond, one of my favorite guitarists out there right now doing it. She is from Wales, and that was One Day You'll Lie Here, But Everything Will. From Last Night I Heard the Dog Star Bark, and that came out last year on We Are Busybodies, which is a funny name for a record label, but I suppose I gotta think of something. And, what else we got here? Lydia Mendoza did Mal Hombre. And that's a great song. She's really giving somebody the what for, if you know the words to that. But, like, you're a bad man. You're a cold, cold-hearted man. Hermanos Gutierrez did Lagrimas Negras from Sonido Cosmico from 2024. And we started that set off with The Plugs, El Clavo y la Cruz from Repo Man soundtrack 1984. And, yeah, that catches us up to date. I've got one last mic break for, what do you call them? Underwriters, yes. And then I'll be back with more music to close out the set. Thanks for listening.
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All right. Earlier, I played a track from Dagmar Zuniga, and I'm going to play another one because it's really short and it's I like it a lot. So this is, and it's also seasonal, why I remember each day of why I remember each day of summer. Enjoy.

Well, that was the great Davy Graham with Angie. Charlie McGiriba, before that, did The Girl Who Was Frightened of Ashtrays from the Abtomatic Mr. Zinger's Mambo Chic. Came out in 2001 on Numero Group. Jake Xerxes Fussels did Contemplating the Moon. Dagmar Zuniga, again, started that set off with Why I Remember Each Day of Summer. And if you haven't checked out that new record, In Filth Your Mystery is Kingdom, I highly recommend it. I really like it a lot. It's one of my new favorites from 2026. Stick around. Jason's in the house. Spoonful will be up next. I'm going to close out with a little bit of a song I listen to this time of year because it's World Cup and Scotland's in it, and this is their unofficial anthem. So it's not a Greasy Green song. It's not a Spoonful song, but it's a lot of fun anyway. So it's really kind of a tennis court disco song, but I hope you enjoy it. It's a lot of fun.

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My name is Jason Beek, and yes, it's time for Spoonful. It is Spoonful time right now. Yes, I have nothing but the best in early blues, classic country, vintage, rock and roll, rockabilly, and gospel music for you and me. Happy Sunday. Hope you're having a great day out there. And I hope you're excited about this edition of Spoonful because, boy, I've come down from the mountains extra special this morning. Woke up my little Spoonful, Mr. Sunday Morning self, to bring you this edition live and in person. So let's just go on and get into it, man. Of course, you know we kicked it off with the Howlin' Wolf. Spoonful, our theme song for this here program, Spoonful. And right now, it is my extreme pleasure to introduce to you music from the Mississippi Sheiks.

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I'm your host, Jason Beek. And man, let me tell you what. It's a pleasure to be here among you. And I appreciate your support of this community radio resource that is Radio Boise. Let me tell you a little bit about that last set of music here on this program called Spoonful. Oh, close it out with some big, big gospel numbers, including the Dukes of Dixieland and Clara Ward and her gospel singers. That's who you had right there from the record album We Got a Shout, released on Columbia Records. We heard the track In the Morning When I Rise. Hey, it's morning right now. Buzzy Druten on the drums. Buzzy. That's my nickname. Yes, indeed. They're called the Dukes of Dixieland and Clara Ward and her gospel singers within the morning. Love that one. Wild, untethered gospel. Of course, we have Ramsey Lewis in the background performing the title track to Wade in the Water. The Watson sisters were right before the Dukes and Clara with One Talk with Jesus. That's all it takes. From the album Glory Train on Trip Records, the Watson sisters. We also heard from the Southland Missionary Singers. Missionary, my favorite. Southland Missionary Singers, Ain't It Sweet? From the gospel collection Time Has Made a Change. From the folks at Mississippi Records / Change / Social Music Records. Cutie Ledbetter was in that set. Oh, man, one of my favorite Leadbelly tunes. Indeed, Cutie Ledbetter, a.k.a. Leadbelly, with Easy Rider. See what you done done. Oh, Lord, Easy Rider, see what you done done. You made me love you, and now your man done come. The Water, yes, I found that track. An excellent collection of Leadbelly music titled The Midnight Special Vintage Series. Hey, that's my name. RCA Victor Records, 16 historic blues and folk recordings by the legendary Hudie Ledbetter and his 12-string guitar. Kicked off that set with the Mississippi Sheiks, that dynamic duo. You know, for a long time, I thought there were like at least three or maybe five people performing this music, but indeed a duo. The Mississippi Sheiks from back in 1930, December 15th, 1930, they recorded Times Done Got Hard. That was originally released on OK Records. I found that one on a Document Records release reissued by Third Man Records Music out of Nashville, Tennessee. That Jack White fella reissued this one, and it's titled Complete Recorded Works, presented in chronological order, June 12, 1930 to October 24th, 1931. That right there gets you all caught up to speed here on Spoonful, coming your way every Sunday from 11 a.m. until 1 p.m., bringing you the best in early blues, classic country, vintage rock and roll, rockabilly, and gospel music. 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

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Yes, that's Bill Doggett in the background, and please allow me to introduce myself. 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Oh.

0: Jason Beek. Yes, let me tell you. Etta James. Oh, now that we're married up and settled down. Singing about that marketplace was the great Etta James. We also heard the beautiful sounds of Ruth Brown. As long as I'm moving, long as I'm moving. Back in the 50s, recorded for Atlantic Records. Before Ruth Brown, we heard Little Richard. Alternate take. A baby. Specialty Records recording, also from the 50s. Before that, we heard Monty Easter putting the mental in the instrumental with the New Orleans hop. Another one recorded in the 50s, 1955, for Aladdin Records, ladies and gentlemen. Before the New Orleans hop, we heard from modern living legend C.W. Stone King with his timeless music from the record album Gone Boogaloo on King Hokum Records from Australia. C.W. Stone King with Good Luck Charm. Wilbert Harrison, Mr. Kansas City with Let's Stick Together. Well, well, well, let's stick together. And Arthur Gunter in that set with Baby, Let's Play House. Recorded for Excello Records. Now that gets you all caught up to speed here on Spoonful. Coming your way every Sunday from 11 a.m. until 1 p.m. Bringing you the best in early blues, classic country, vintage rock and roll, rockabilly and gospel music. 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Let me know what you're doing here on this Sunday morning. Nearly afternoon, if you're tuning into the Spoonful radio program. Sorry for the skip in that last song here on the program. This is real blue-collar action coming at you. Needles in the grooves. And this is me doing the best I can. Hey, don't go anywhere. Be right back. More great music, country music time coming up, ladies and gentlemen. Oh, I can't stop talking about it. Right after this.
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0: Talking about a fine human being and a fine radio program that you can catch here and only here on Radio Boise. That's Strange Feeling with Brian Rushton. Ladies and gentlemen, welcome back to Spoonful. And, you know, as I like to do from time to time, I have a public service message for you. And today it is, don't give your heart to a rambler.

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This is Wavy Gravy, hippie icon, flower geezer, and you are listening to Radio Boise, KRBX, 89.9 FM, Caldwell, Boise. Yes!

horn driver came in off the road. I heard him tell that foreman, get my little pink slip. This run's too tough and I'm gonna quit. Now the foreman that day happened to be old Joe. Man, he was older than time. He said, son, how long you been driving this rig? I drove all shape, form, fashion, and kind. Here you are worried about this one little trip. Why, I drove a million miles and then some. 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I drove all roadway, interstate, and Boutwell and Great Lakes, overnight and time, Mayflower and Freightline.

0: 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Dixie, Ohio, Transamerican, some East Texan, Mason, Dixon, Watkins, and Transcom Wilson Associates. Got all that driving done. I'll tell you, boy,
1: there ain't no easy run.
0: You got a gal in Texas, they send you up to Maine. You got a gal in New York, they send you out the plains. I know what your problem is. You got woman trouble, son. But like I said, there
1: ain't no easy run.
0: I drove for Navajo and Brady and Bruce and D.C. North American Allied, Chicago Motor Freight and Pipe, B-Mac and Curtis, Eastern and MX. And there's a Garrett, Ace, Federal and ETMF, Neptune and Herrien and Briggs and Sealand, Dudley, Dorsey, Beacons and Cunningham, Cooper, McRory and Jones and American too, Acme and Central, Standard and Boss and Sioux and United and Buckingham. Got all that driving done. They'll tell you, boy,
1: there ain't no easy run.
0: I've been backward and forward and uphill and downhill. Chills and spills and thrills and pills. How about Atlas and Kramer, Alabama Highway Express, Murphy Line and Long and Harris, General Strickland, Eagle and Key, and how about that Nashville bypass on a Friday afternoon? That'll blow your hat off. That's something else. Atlantic Daily, McRae and Reeling and Rockwell, Gilbert. Man, they ain't no easy run, son.
2: 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I'm your host, Jason Beek. Happy Sunday. I hope you're enjoying today's show. A reminder that red lights mean stop. Look for them if you are driving. Especially in downtown. I sure don't want to T-bone you. Hey, you know, it's nothing but Grady Martin and the Slewfoot Five in the background. As I tell you about this great set of country music that I curated for you, public service messages like There Ain't No Easy Run, a message for you brought to you by Dave Dudley. Found that one on Dave Dudley's Greatest Hits, issued on Rice Records. Rice is nice. Buck Owens and his Buckaroos, Buck me, Buck you, Buck everybody. You gotta have a license. You wanna do that action? You gotta have a license. All 2 minutes and 16 seconds of You Gotta Have a License from Buck Owens and his Buckaroos. On Pickwick Records, a 33 and a third record album by arrangement with Capitol Records. Before Buck, why, we had a holler, however you like to say it. We had a hollow twofer, including George Jones with Possum Hollow. He is the possum, after all. Possum Hollow, found that one on If My Heart Had Windows. That's right, Windows, on MusiCorps Records. And before that, singing about old Butcher Holler, it was the great Loretta Lynn. Title track to the record album Coal Miner's Daughter, issued on MCA Records. Not the Beastie Boy. Oh, it was Merle Haggard in that set. The gorgeous 7-inch issue from Capitol Records again. Merle Haggard with You'll Never Love Me Now. Aw, Merle. Hawkshaw Hawkins in that set with I'll Trade Yours for Mine on an RCA Camden Records release. Hawkshaw Hawkins Sings. And it was Jimmy Martin with the first message of the set, don't give your heart to a rambler. And don't give your heart to me, love, because I'm a rambler. A message brought to you by Jimmy Martin from the record album Country Music Time on Decca Records. That is a high fidelity record with exclamation point. That right there gets you all caught up to speed here on Spoonful, coming your way every Sunday from 11 a.m. until 1 p.m., bringing you the best in early blues, classic country, vintage rock and roll, rockabilly, and gospel music. It's amazing to me that we've already rocketed this far into hour two of the program. Time flies here in this life, and the older we get, it goes even faster, it feels. But hey, We have these moments together to listen to this great music. 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Okay, two more sets of music. 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
2: 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Now, that's a fantastic show that you can catch here and only here on Radio Boise. Music right now on Spoonful, this show, that's what it's called, Spoonful, from Jody Mars.

25 minutes before the hour. And you are listening to Spoonful here on Radio Boise. I'm your host, Jason Beek. Wow. It's wild out here. Guilty pleasure for me to spin the Everly Brothers, Crying in

0: the rain. I mean, the Everly Brothers, folks. What else do you want? From the golden hits of the Everly Brothers on Vitaphonic Stereo, a Warner Brothers High Fidelity Records release. Of course, it's Martin Denny and his orchestra in the background. Sounds from the Quiet Village album. The Everly Brothers. Before the Everly Brothers, we heard from Dill Hawkins with Goobly Boobly. That one on My Babe, where he has a fantastic rendition of the Little Walter classic, My Babe. My Babe, Dill Hawkins on Argo Records. We heard music from The Sun Rays, fronted by the amazing Barbara Pittman. The track titled Love is a Stranger. Don't I know it? Love is a Stranger. From the Bear Family Records release of Sun Records recordings, I Need a Man. Dick Dale was in that set, along with his Deltones. We heard Let's Go Trippin', an instrumental from the album Surfer's Choice, with Dick's great hits. Why is Dick Dale the Surfer's Choice? That's the question posed on this album, reissued by Sundays Records. Right before that, we heard Junior Gravely with You Lied to Me, Honey. That's from Bison Bop, Volume 7, Bison Bop, the Bop That Never Stopped for a Real Rockin' Cat. On DJ Records, D-E-E-J Records. Hal Harris was in that set with the Jitterbop Baby. Jitterbop Baby, released on Ace Records. I found it on an Ace comp titled The Best of Ace Rockabilly. And Jody Mars from the collection Well Now Dig This on Bulldog Records. We heard Dance the Bop, Whole Lot of Bop, Just Can't Stop with the Bop. For all you Hepcats and Dungaree Dolls, oh yeah, we're chock full of it. And I'm full of it. My name is Jason Beek, and this is Spoonful. We're coming your way every Sunday from 11 a.m. until 1 p.m., bringing you the best in early blues, classic country, vintage rock and roll, rockabilly, and gospel music. 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I'm spinning records. The Country Club is playing a Summer Solstice Country Dance. 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
4: 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Roy Haynes to Roy Hargrove. 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
0: That's right, Jazz Beyond the Sky. That's a fantastic program hosted by a fantastic human being that you can catch here and only here on Radio Boise. Welcome back to Spoonful. I want to give some shout-outs right now. We have Ariel tuning in. Hello. We have Sean up in McCall. Thank you so much. We've got Tommy out in Florida. Tune in on the chat or online at radioboise.org. Let's see. Who else? Who else we got here? Oh, well, we got Don tuning in. Thank you, Don. I am, in fact, full of it. And this next one, I'm going to send this next one out to you, River. You know, Radio Boise is made up mostly, almost entirely of volunteers here. And River's one of our great programmers helping out right now at Radio Boise. So this one's going out to you. This is going down to the, you guessed it, River. Yes.

That is the sound of Otaspin's mighty, mighty organ letting you know we've reached the end of yet another edition of Spoonful, ladies and gentlemen. Can you believe it? Oh, wow. A whole lot of Hill Country Blues right there. We heard Junior Kimbrough, that beautiful rendition of Meet Me in the City. R.L. Burnside with Poor Black Matty, acoustic version. Jessie Mae Hemphill was in that set, the queen of the Hill Country Blues, singing about the cowgirl blues. She's a cowgirl. And Mississippi Fred McDowell, going down to the river. I am so out of here, but stick around. Filet of Soul's coming up next. It's going to be a great time. I am so out of here, but before I go, I have to let you know that you know, ladies and gentlemen, some folks like water and some folks like wine, but I like the taste of straight strychnine. Bye-bye.

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1: Welcome to Medieval Idaho. We're your hosts, Paulus Vanderhagen
2: and Gomez de Santander.
1: Life was tough for English peasants in 1381. The plague had burned through the lands beginning the summer of 1348. That's a year after it appeared in continental Europe.
2: The plague was as devastating for England as it was for the continent. Some 2 million people died in England. One result was the reduction of peasant workers. This reduction in labor led to an increase in the wages of the surviving laborers.
1: Those increased wages then resulted in inflation. Inflation then led to a decrease in real wages or the ability of increased income to purchase more goods. Great, the peasants must have thought. I survived the apocalypse only to see my labor purchase less bread.
2: To add insult to injury, upper-class landowners suppressed the growing power of the surviving peasants. Peasants tried buying better quality in food and clothing, only to have the powerful, including the monarchy, pass sumptuary laws that prohibited this improvement in their lives.
1: Now add a new poll tax placed on the working poor. England needed to supply its army fighting in France. What did that take? It took money. And where did the monarchy get this money? By placing a tax on every person in England, not just families.
2: It wasn't just sumptuary laws and poll taxes. In 1349, authorities passed the Ordinance of Laborers. This law attempted to fix wages to what they had been before the plague. It became a crime to refuse work or change contracts, and that became the catalyst for what happened next.
1: That's Medieval Idaho for this week.
2: You can find us at medievalidaho.blogspot.com. For Medieval Idaho, this is Gomez de Santander.
1: And Paulus Vanderhagen.
2: Westuhal.

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Welcome to another edition of Filet of Soul with your host, Dave Victor. It's the program where we always give you soul galore, especially today. Ladies and gentlemen, it's Jackie Wilson, right here, right now, on Filet of Soul from Radio Boise.

0: All right, the dynamic duo of soul music, the great Sam and Dave. Soul Sister Brown Sugar from Sweat and Soul, an anthology, 1965 to 1971, here on Filet of Soul with your host, Dave Victor. Linda Lindell was in there. What a man, what a mighty fine man. From Stax Volt, the complete singles, 1959 to 1968. Some newer soul for Curtis Harding, The Power, from his 2025 release, Departures and Arrivals, Adventures of Captain Kurt, with a T. The Monophonics, who are going to be in town, and I didn't dream it. They're going to be at the Neurolux August 7th. What a scene that will be. There's a Riot Going On, is what you heard. That's from In Your Brain, a 2012 release. And Jackie Wilson brought us Soul Galore. So we kicked off our first hour of Soul Power right here. We want to remind you that KRBX is at Canyon County Pride, Lakeview Park out in Napa. It's going on right now. Stop by our booth and say hi. Coming up for you music-wise, we have the Soul Sisters, Garnett Mims and the Enchanters, and don't look now, but the Smokey alarm is about to go off. Smokey Robinson and the Miracles all coming up. All that and more right here.
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0: All right, the great Otis Redding for you right here on Filet of Soul. Before that, Jalen Nagonda cut off his brand new release that just came out last week. It's Doctrine of Love, and you heard Burning Temptation. Riley and the Urban Revival gave you some jazzy soul here on Radio Boise with Love in the North Loop. That's their single from this year. The Flirtations did Nothing But a Heartache from Sounds Like the Flirtations, a 1969 release. Parlor Greens, the group that opened for The Dip at the Treefort Music House about a year ago. In Green We Dream, title cut from their 2024 release. It got smoky in here. Smokey Robinson and the Miracles did Special Occasion from 1968. And before that, Garnett Mims with the original version of Cry Baby that Janis Joplin later covered. But his version is fine as wine, if you ask me. That's from the best of Garnett Mims, a 1966 release. And we kicked off our second course A Filet of Soul today with the Soul Sisters, I Can't Stand It, from the Sue record story, The Sound of Soul. More music that is so good is coming up next for you right here. Stay close.
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0: All right, the band that wowed us at Treefort, St. Paul and the Broken Bones from Stars Above for you right here on Radio Boise. That's off St. Paul and the Broken Bones, our 2025 release. Aretha gave us A Change from Aretha Now, 1968 release. Edwin Starr, a lot more to him than just war. He was Easin' In from Hell Up in Harlem, the original motion picture soundtrack, a 1974 release. And we started that set off with Daryl Banks, Open the Door to Your Heart. From Daryl Banks is here, a 1971 release. We still have one more hour of Soul Power, and Booker T, Sharon Jones, Rufus Thomas, and more are going to be representing Memphis next, right here.
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0: Thanks for listening to Filet of Soul on your Sunday afternoon with your host, Dave Victor. We pay tribute to Soul City, USA in that set, Memphis, Tennessee. Fran Farley gave us some Memphis Funk, his single from 1973. Otis Redding and Carla Thomas were in there with Let Me Be Good to You from the King and Queen LP from 1967. Carla's daddy, Rufus Thomas, took the Memphis train from Stax Volt, the complete singles, 1959 to 1968. And Booker T and the MGs did some homegrown for us way back from 1962 on the Green Onions LP. And we kicked off our second hour of Soul Power with Booker T singing and playing with Sharon Jones and Matt Berenger. They did Representing Memphis from the Road from Memphis, a 2011 release for you right here on Filet of Soul. Coming up, Martha Rees and the Vandellas, Arthur Conley, the Velvets, and that natural soul brother, Danny White.
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0: All right, we gave you a triple play from the great label Numero Group, starting off with Harvey Scales, is what you just heard. 10,000 years from trying to survive. The Movers did One Little Dance for us from Eccentric Soul, Volume 7, the Deep City label. Elijah and the Ebonites did a song that was so good it didn't need no stinking words, or as Jason Beek would say, they put the mental in instrumental and gave us some pure soul from Eccentric Soul, the Capsule label. And Danny White was your natural soul brother. His single from 1968, The Velvets. We're looking for a needle in a haystack from Come See About Me, their 1964 release. And we started that set off with the great Arthur Conley, I Can't Stop, No, No, No, from Sweet Soul Music out of 1967. All right, Dr. Fresh is here with the Sunday Sound System at 3 o'clock, and we have one more set of music that is so good for you right here on Filet of Soul coming up.
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0: All right, that's going to do it for Dave Victor. Remember to be good to yourself and good to others. And we'll be back with a special Father's Day show next week for you right here on Filet of Soul, where we leave you with some Bunny Sigler on your sunny Sunday, Binky Griptite, Howard Tate's going to help you keep cool, as well as Midi Caller right here, right now on Filet of Soul. We'll see you next time.

0: What's up? This is Josh from The Sacred Souls, and you are listening to KRBX 89.9 FM, Caldwell, Boise. 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

Welcome, everyone, to another edition of Sunday Sound System. Oh, excuse me. I'm your host, Dr. Fresh. That, of course, kicking things off, as always, was the Jamaicans with Baba Boom. And this is Burning Spear, right here on Sunday Sound System.

is stronger and stronger every year. The woman don't try to provoke I, because if you do, I will kick your face and it won't be like that. So please don't.

0: Rod Taylor, Sunday Sound System. The tune was called Garden of Eden. So that's it. We heard from Barry Brown. The tune was called 30 Pieces of Silver. Wayne Jarrett in there as well. The tune called Don't Trouble I. We kicked that set off. The one and only Winston Rodney, aka Burning Spear. The tune called Jah No Dead. Lucky enough to see Burning Spear on Thursday at the Shrine. And yeah, not often you get a chance to see a living legend, especially not in, well, fortunately, in reggae music, there's not very many living legends left. Most of the legends have unfortunately passed on. So it was pretty incredible, and I'm pretty grateful for having had the opportunity to get to see Burning Spear perform live. Probably get in a couple more in there from him throughout the show. But anyways, we're going to take a short little break now on the program, and we'll be back with some more music, so stick around.
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Oh.

Dillinger on Sunday Sound System. Tune is called Addis Ababa. The B-side of the tune that preceded, that was Don Carlos. That's a version of Sada Masagana. Cornell Campbell in there as well. It's a tune called Natural Fact. Also in that set, we heard from Johnny Clark. The tune is called I Am Lonely. We kicked that set off Linvale Thompson. The tune is called Wicked Babylon. Thank you so much for tuning in, everyone. Hope you are enjoying your Sunday afternoon, Sunday evening, Monday morning. Whatever it is, wherever you are, thank you so much for hanging out and tuning in on the program with me this afternoon. Gonna go ahead and take a short little break here on the show. And yeah, we'll get back to the music. So stick around.

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0: Welcome back, everyone, to Sunday Sound System. I'm your host, Dr. Fresh. Little tribute set there to the great, another legend of reggae music passed away on June 11th of Stranger Cole. It's kind of a tribute set to Stranger Cole. He was born in Kingston on July 26th, 1942. Passed away last Thursday, the age of 83, I think. Yeah. That's right. I think Thursday was the 11th. Phew, got that one right. All right, anyways, yeah, he passed away on Thursday. Originally started with Duke Reed, I believe. Writing songs and things like that, working with Duke Reed as an artist and a songwriter. Apparently he was a little bit shy about recording vocals on his own, which is why he just did so many duets. That was Stranger Cole and Patsy Todd. The tune's called When I Call Your Name. Before that, we heard from Stranger Cole and Charlie Ace. That tune's called Mailman. Stranger Cole and Gladstone Anderson in there as well. The tune called Over Again. And we kicked that set off with the solos. Stranger Cole tune titled Last Flight to Reggae City. Thank you so much for tuning in, everyone. Hope you are enjoying your Sunday afternoon, Sunday morning. Wait, Monday morning? Sunday afternoon, Sunday evening, Monday morning. I mean, it might, I don't know. I can't remember how far back behind Boise the Hawaiian time zone is. So it could potentially still be morning there, but I don't know. It's a little late in the day, I think. Anyways, going to go ahead and take a short little break here at the top of the hour. We'll, take care of some business, and then we'll be back to the music to kick off the second hour of the show. So stick around.
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0: Burning Spear on Sunday Sound System. That was the Disco Mix 12-inch single version of the tune Social Living. Before that, we heard from Augustus Pablo. The tune is called Eastman Sound. Al Campbell, and there's well the tune called Dance Hall Stiley. It's an extended mix of that one. Thank you so much for tuning in, everyone. Hope you're enjoying your Sunday afternoon, Sunday evening, Monday morning. Whatever it is, wherever you are, thank you so much for tuning in. Gonna go ahead and take a quick little break here on the program before we kick off the last, so we'll call it 38 minutes of the program this afternoon. Stick around.
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morning star to rule by night. Wisdom is found in the secret place of the Most High. Happy is the man that findeth wisdom.

0: Freddie McKay on Sunday Sound System. The tune is called Pope of Rome. Also in that set, we're from D. Wilson and Augustus Pablo. The tune is called Pablo's Mercy. A little bit of a riff over the old Alexander Henry. Or wait. No, it's not Alexander Henry. I'm thinking of the wrong song. Let's Have Some Mercy. I can't remember who that was. I don't know. Anyways, we'll figure it out later. But anyways, that was, Have Some Mercy. Also in that set, we heard from the Aggravators with Barry Brown. The tune was called Step It Up. We kicked that set off with Prince Farai. The tune was called Wisdom. It was a B-side of somebody's version of Sada Masagana from some point. Anyways, thank you so much for tuning in, everyone. Hope you're enjoying your Sunday afternoon, Sunday evening, Monday morning, whatever it is, wherever you are. Thank you so much for sharing your time with me. I appreciate it. Each and every time I get to do this, that's you know, something I don't take for granted. So thank you all so much. Gonna go ahead and take a short little break here on the program before we kick off the last 20 or so minutes of the show. So stick around.
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3: So brothers and sisters, don't be mean to wear the red, gold, and green, for that is something to take you along the ways, I would say, you know.

Toots and the Maytals and Sunday Sound System. The tune is called Who Knows Better. It was a fun one. A little more kind of soul than, I guess I would say, reggae on that one. Anyways, also in that set, we heard from The Actions. The tune is called Holy Mount Zion. And we kicked that set off with Ken Quadi. The tune is called Jaw Lion. Thank you so much for tuning in, everyone. Hope you enjoyed spending your time with me. Got one last song, as always. One and only Hemsley Morris. The song is called Stay Loose. Have a great week, everybody. Poetry shows up next.

0: Cans at the channel, K2280, K Garden City. I know it sounds like that, but it's really very simple.
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that you were born and you will die. That you will sometimes love enough and sometimes not. That you will lie, if only to yourself. That you will get tired. That you will learn most from the situations you did not choose. That there will be some things that move you more than you can say. That you will live. That you must be loved. That you will avoid questions most urgently in need of your attention. That you began as the fusion of a sperm and an egg of two people who once were strangers and may well still be. That life is fair. That life is sometimes good and sometimes even better than good. That life is often not so good. That life is real, and if you can survive it well with love and art and meaning given where meaning's scarce. That you will learn to live with regret. That you will learn to live with respect. That the structures that constrict you may not be permanently constricting. That you will probably be okay. That you must accept change before you die, but you will die anyway. So you might as well live. And you might as well love. You might as well love. You might as well love.

Good afternoon. You're listening to The Poetry Show here on Radio Boise. That first cut was by Neil Breslin, called Facts of Life, featured Padua Gotama. Oh, Tuma, excuse me. I featured that fine gentleman on the show not too long ago. That was kind of a fun find. So, you're listening to Sergio Mariani in the background from a relatively new release called Cassini. It's an EP that came out. Mariani has been around for a long time, since the 70s. Big electronic music person. Thought I'd feature some of their work from Italy, of course. So this weekend is Pride in many parts of the... Well, this month is Pride in many parts of the United States. Canyon County, they're celebrating it today. And one of our dear friends from local music realms, Jesse Blake Rundle, was playing out there today. And he'll actually be performing this Tuesday as part of the Radio Boise Tyner's Alley series, which is kind of cool. That's happening this Tuesday, I believe, around 7, but you know, I recommend showing up around 6 because it's not too huge of a space. If you're not familiar, Tyner's Alley is right behind the Avery, in the building that used to be the Bouquet, of course. Very old historic building, which is really beautiful, so I'm glad we're doing open mics there. This is your host, DJ Daphne. Of course, you're listening to The Poetry Show, and I'm going to read some poems and play some poems in honor of Pride and Juneteenth. Coming up this coming Friday, first up, Joshua Davis, The Ivy Speaks. We're green and ambitious as money. Stretching, we drag as we rasp. We climb slow as blood pressure. Watch. Blindly our yawns ache for sky. 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Shiver, billow, and claw. Blindly our yawns ache for sky. Spreading a red threaded tent. Shiver, billow, and claw. These are the ways we encroach, spreading a red threaded tent, circus of hunger and choke. These are the ways we encroach. Our hooks catch in crannies and crags, circus of hunger and choke. We latch, we cluster, we clutch. Our hooks catch in crannies and crags. We climb slow as blood pressure. Watch. We latch. We cluster and clutch. We're green and ambitious as money. To Sappho, by Joshua Davis. Purple crumpled shut-ins, these scalloped flowers neither rustle nor do they crumble. Poet, may I call you mother, since mine has died, or will you reject me?

Intertitle by Jenny George. After a swim, the sea, still dropping off the ends of her hair, she sits on the stones, squinting back at the huge, ragged music of it. Salt drying in white violets on her sun-dark shoulders. Seaweed flung on the tide line, like necklaces buzzing with flies. All desire fails in the end, like the sea repeating itself, against the same place, only to keep changing it, leaving it diminished. There was once a woman. There once was a girl. Oh, darling. All that is in the past now. The dead live in clear pools, inside language. Eurydice. It snowed the day I died. A freak spring storm. It was in the papers. A whole year of fruit was lost, each snowflake traveling down from space to touch a blossom with its cold crystal. Now it's nearly spring again, and inside the house, the one I married is forcing quince branches in a jar of warm water. Oh, to be chosen, given a vessel, shaped by another's strictures and desire. In the end, what do any of us want? Having been woken early, brought into the human world and made to respond, the little buds swell with their new circumstance. The air is dense with invisible paths. That shock of fullness, that's called life. That stab of light is the morning sun.

That was Jesse Blake Rendell with Continuous Wait. Previous to that, I had two poems I featured by Jenny George from After Image. The first one, Intertidal, and followed by Eurydice, both from her most recent collection, After Image. I found a really great... I found some really great footage of her reading online, and I was trying to cue it, and I realized that I didn't have it in front of me. But she will hopefully be on the show soon, so I'm very excited to speak with her. She came out with an amazing collection a couple years ago, actually, now. In 2024, it's called After Image, and it's follows the kind of trajectory of the loss of her partner, the death of her partner, and man, there's some beautiful stuff in there, and I have Mr. Program Director Wayne to thank for that, so thanks Wayne for the encouragement to read her collection, because it's really beautiful, and those folks at Copper Canyon are always just putting out great stuff, so. But a little bit about her, about Jenny George, that is. Hold on just a second. Jenny George is the author of a previous poetry collection, The Dream of Reason, which also got a lot of attention. She's received support from the Breadloaf Writers Conference, the Iowa Writers Workshop, Lennon Foundation, McDowell, and Yaddo. Her poems have appeared in the Kenyon Review, the New York Times, Plowshares Poetry, and elsewhere. She lives in Santa Fe, New Mexico, where she works in social justice philanthropy. Anyways, I was trying to say that I found this great clip of her reading online, and then I failed to send it to myself. But hopefully you'll be able to hear from her yourself shortly. I also featured a couple poems from Joshua Davis, featured in the most recent collection of Plowshares, or edition of Plowshares, that is, the Spring Poetry and Prose edition. Since this is Pride Month and Juneteenth Month, I'm trying to feature poems from both LGBTQIA+ writers, as well as poems in the Black American tradition. Another poet who I've had on my show before is C.A. Conrad. They are very prolific. When I had the chance to see them in person here, it was really moving and lovely to be reminded that poetry matters and that we need to keep writing regardless of our individual circumstances or what's going on in the world or what have you. So this is a couple selections from C.A. Conrad's latest selections from First Light. When you're listening to Colleen in the background, one of my longtime favorite artists, she has a collection, and this particular track that is playing that I will put input shortly is about her swimming out to sea for the first time since childhood. She had a lifelong kind of fear of swimming in open water. So this is kind of her ode to returning to her childhood roots in the ocean, which I thought was really beautiful. Selections from First Light. There is a welcome posture. The sun does. I wait for it, hold myself against it all day, hang a string on my ear with a note saying, let's get this place cracking. Your encouragement was everything. At first I thought your tiny sponge was no match for my muddy window. I want to be the friend who accepts your gifts. Sing with wind as though it is a duet.
then suddenly it is. None of them write poems anymore, the spirit said. Don't speak to me. You have lost your position in my heart. Make a noise. To get the mouse looking over here, all gravity ever did was hold us down. Whether or not falling gets up in the middle of the night, for a little falling in love or falling off a cliff, I'm fine to never see them again. But I do miss their poems. I thought that was funny. Again, that was C.A. Conrad. A quite prolific writer. If you have not read their work, I highly recommend it. They write in, they have like shape poetry that they do. This last poem I'm going to read for you is a poem by Douglas Kearney from his prize-nominated collection, I Imagine I've Been Science Fiction Always, out from Wave Books, one of my long-term favorite presses. They do kind of experimental work. And I happened to turn to this really beautiful poem, since I like ghosts. Also, someone might have pointed it out to me too, but thank you. Also, they have amazing work. I featured them a couple weeks back. Maybe it was last week. Somewhere of time recently. And they have contributed to operas, to libretti, and they have an amazing like spoken word jazz performance style. Douglas Kearney. But this is a poem that is untitled, from I Imagine I've Been Science Fiction Always. The transcendence hustle is distinct. From the sublime, too high to get, too low to get. Transcendence makes context ghost. To ghost is to stay, despite being gone. Thus, though one transcends a no way, the no way remains, hainting. Ghost-ass hustle. Now, to get to a too high or too low, to get to is to live in a where one cannot be. Black, life, matter, lift, every voice like a rocket, turf, every voice like a root, hold and hold and hold the notes.

that's going to do it for the poetry show today. I hope you've enjoyed the show. I will try to backlist what I failed to backlist. Stay tuned for the Boise Comedy Sessions coming up right next. Read if you read, write if you write. Have a very poetic week.

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0: Hi, Haley.
1: Hello, Leslie.
0: How are we?
1: I mean, slightly more, I don't know. I was going to say, like, slightly more hunched over than I was, like, last month. I need to work on my posture. How are you?
0: We're not getting any younger.
1: I know. It's like, you know that back bump in the back of your neck that, like, are you guys getting these ads on Instagram where it's like, hey, you've got a neck hump. Maybe use this one neck pillow.
0: Anyways, no. Why do you get these?
1: Apparently, I'm the hunchback of Boise.
0: And they like, and they're like seeing pictures of you. And they're like, ooh,
1: hey,
0: we heard to reach out to her.
1: You're in a little bit of a slump.
0: Stop it.
1: Try these pillows to make your neck look normal. It's fine. So that's just me. That's just my targeted marketing.
0: Your algorithm.
1: Love that for me.
0: You clicked on one time and your algorithm was like, she wants this
1: She's got a hunch neck, man.
0: She is all about this.
1: Oh, terrible. But other than that, perfectly great.
0: Yeah.
1: So, yeah. Well, should we dive right in?
0: I think we should.
1: Let's do it. We've got a lovely special guest in the studio today. Give a round of applause to the one, the only, Clay Lindquist.
2: Hello.
1: Welcome, Clay. How art thou?
2: At least I'm better than you.
1: I know. You don't have a hunch neck.
2: I know. I really don't.
1: You're sitting up very straight.
2: I felt like I was hunching.
1: I'm going to practice that.
0: Oh, it's so hard.
1: You know when you set the microphone for your hunch position and then you try to sit up straight?
2: I should probably readjust.
1: I know, right? Like, yeah. Okay. Microphone's readjusted for better posture.
2: Better posture.
0: Oh, perfect.
1: Excellent news. Excellent news. Well, for those of you who don't know, Clay Lindquist is the founder of the Local Laughs Collective.
2: One of the founders.
1: Yeah. Well, why don't you tell our listeners a little bit more about the Local Laughs
0: Collective? Well, hold on.
1: Oh, okay.
0: First.
1: Sorry.
0: This is the first time we've had a not comedian on,
1: That's
0: right?
1: That's true.
2: Yeah, I'm not funny.
0: Oh, whatever. But you don't do comedy. However, tell us about why you're connected to the Boise comedy scene.
1: Yeah, let's start there.
2: That was my therapy, like, starting 15 years ago.
0: Nice.
2: Kind of. I didn't want to go to an actual doctor, and it was cheaper to go listen to free comedy.

0: do love your hot tubs.
1: I do. I love hot tubs. But
0: really
1: I was like, I don't know about this guy. He could be friendly, or I could be murdered in the hot tub. And so I chose not to. And it was a missed opportunity, I have to say.
2: Okay.
1: I'm glad we came full circle and are friends now.
2: Well, you're never going to get the hot tub because it's gone now.
1: Well, I've got a hot tub, so you can come over.
2: What do you want from me?
1: Hey, Clay, you want to come over to the hot tub?
2: Yeah, but just got to be friends with everybody in the scene and just kept showing up. And then eventually just really wanted to figure out how I could help. And for a while that was building stages and lights and being a friend. Mm-hmm. And then
1: a really big influence for Mad Swede. Like, he hung up all the lights and did a lot of that jazz.
2: Well, I didn't want to pay for beer, so I needed to figure out a way to show my value. Yeah, so just tried to figure out what I could do to help. And then after the death of Mad Swede,
1: R.I.P.
2: It was a very sad moment for all of the comedians, as that was kind of a home base for a lot of people. It had been an opportunity to do and start this project that I had actually been talking about you, mm-hmm. Haley, for over 5 years.
1: Mm-hmm.
2: And this was the idea of bringing a nonprofit into the comedy scene, not only to help support, but eventually give them that control over their own venue. And we can go into more of that. But that was kind of the story of where I came from, why I'm here, and why we're doing what we're doing now. So
1: yeah, I love it. And so, like, you just said control over your own venue. What does that, like, I know what it means for the scene, but, like, kind of explain to the listeners what does that mean for a scene to have control over their own venue?
2: Well, let's back up a second. Think about every other art form that is here in town. Every art form has a support structure.
1: Mm-hmm.
2: So think about dance. You have your Esther Simplot Dance Center.
1: Mm-hmm.
2: You have your Shakespeare Festival. You have your Idle Film Society. You have your Radio Boise's. You know, these different entities and nonprofits that are there to support the art, so that the artist doesn't have the full brunt of the financial burden.
0: Mm-hmm.
2: Those costs, the time, everything. And also just having a support structure there to make you not get burned out.
0: Yeah.
2: The comedy is the only one that doesn't have that. And that's consistent, not just in Boise, but everywhere.
1: Mm-hmm.
2: It's a very much an individualized art form. And I don't think that has to be that way. So
1: yeah. There's been groups of people who've been burnt out on comedy.
2: Exactly,
1: like,
2: yeah.
1: There's people who've ran the scene for many years, and then, like, I know, at least in my time, like, three different generations of folks who ran it.
2: As an outsider, I just, you know, I'm hardwired to want to help. I got that from my father. All he wants to do is help people, and we do it to a fault. but as not being a contributing artist to the art form, I'd always felt like I needed to do something. And I saw this void, this need, and had been workshopping it with my different friends for a long time. And the opportunity just seemed right when Mad Swede went down. The scene kind of felt like it almost became fractured a little bit without that central home. Of course, we have many different venues around town,
0: right.
2: But just that central core was gone. So, that was where this all kind of came to fruition, and it was time to pull the trigger. So
0: let me play devil's advocate here.
2: Yeah.
0: Why would we want our own venue versus having, like, a big name venue come to town? Like, what's the advantage, you think, of the comedians having their own venue?
2: A sense of ownership, for one. Not having to compromise on their art form to appease, you know, somebody with a policy. Of course, we want to always make sure that everyone's being open and accepting and whatnot through their art. But we worry that there is a void, and there are these, you know, outside forces that could come in, and they could start a big money venue. But that just means some other person who's not an artist, that's not in the scene, is truly controlling what's happening, who's getting booked.
1: Mm-hmm.
0: Yep.
2: Are they going to only bring in big names, or are we going to focus on our local comedy that is really strong?
0: And then does the big name bring their own feature, or do locals get a feature?
2: Exactly.
0: And
2: so this is to highlight, of course, comedy in general, but our incredible scene here, because Boise is extremely hard-hitting when it comes to our size, but the quality of comedy that comes out of it. From the times I've traveled, I always try to go see comedy in the different cities, and it's good, but Boise just seems to really hit hard. People work hard on the actual art form of comedy, not just trying to get cheap laughs and things like that.
0: Yeah.
2: And so I think it's important to kind of highlight the local

0: talent while giving the community of Boise and the Treasure Valley in Idaho a world-class venue.
1: Yep.
0: But that's not just the only goal. That's right. The ultimate goal.
1: I was going to say, there's some pretty cool pieces to the puzzle of local laughs. Yeah. Let's talk about like the mental health side of things, like what you're wanting. What inspired you to want to help comedians in that fashion, and what's your vision for that?
0: Have you ever talked to a comedian before?
1: No.
0: Oh.
1: I'm fine. I don't know what you're talking about.
0: I take
1: no medication.
2: You should. Please don't get off of it.
1: Haley's experienced that, and she'd like to.
2: Please don't get off your medication, especially when you're traveling. That's not fun for anyone.
1: That's a good story there.
0: No,
2: so comedians are mentally ill most of the time.
0: Sometimes.
2: A lot of the time.
0: Yeah. Well, great art often comes from turmoil and inner, you know, troubles and things like that. You don't get the great artists from the past and throughout all time without having something going on. But it just seemed like a way to give support in a way that wasn't just for the art. It was to support the person. Not just their development of the art. Mm-hmm. Of course, it will eventually get to that point if, you know, with help. But the hope is to partner with different firms around town. I was thinking about reaching out to the university, just trying to create a support structure that if somebody finds themselves in need mm-hmm. of therapy or need of advice or something like that, and they're not able to because maybe they don't have health insurance, because comics oftentimes aren't flush with cash.
1: Yep.
0: You know, it's a struggling art form, and it's hard to make things work. So I'm trying to use the structure of a nonprofit and my free time and put energy into making connections and creating not just community within the comic world, but across all of Boise's community, connect with all the different art forms, connect with all of the different industries, and not only show everybody the value of the art form that comics are producing, but show how they could also contribute. And if that is making a connection with different, you know, therapists or things like that, that would be able to offer either free or reduced cost counseling, that would be a huge benefit.
1: Yep.
0: I think in the long term for the individuals, but as the group as a whole.
1: Yeah.
2: I think that's really, I mean, you're treating the artists like humans. What? That's insane.
0: You're not going to get paid, though.
2: Okay, good.
0: Yeah.
2: Well, I mean, it's got to be a trade-off somehow.
1: Yeah. Work at the venue, have a show there, nothing. Yeah. It all goes back to the non-profit. Just kidding.
2: Yeah. So right now, the Local Laughs Collective is just a collective, right, of humans. I mean, I'm a part of it, too, but like just a bunch of comedians in the Valley mm-hmm. working together to, you know, produce this, you know, this kind of structured thing. I guess my question is, if I can get to it, you do say like you wanted a venue one day, mm-hmm. someday. Are there any dreams of like where that would be? What kind of volume would that, like, is it a small venue,
0: those.
2: Big venue?
0: I have all those numbers. I try not to think about those things until we've established ourselves with funding. The idea of a goal like that can easily run away, and you can lose track on what's really important. And I think the first steps of creating the infrastructure, getting our initial underwriting and funding, and then once we get to that point, then really dig down. Yes, I do have those numbers, though, if you'd like to talk about them.
1: These are not my things of my opinion.
0: This is after talking with most of the producers around town, looking at, you know, Boise's growth, comparing it to other cities of the same size, and what those kinds of venues, what those look like. So, seating, I would like it to be able to not be too big, so that if you have a small room, you can, you know, put curtains forward, but anywhere up to about 150, 175 seats. Square footage would have to fit that. And then obviously it would be great if we had more room for something like a recording studio for podcasts. We've even floated the idea of having a headliner room. So if you have an out-of-town headliner, instead of having them to put themselves up into a hotel, have a place that they could stay. area for a small lounge. And so that's, you know, around 4,000 to 4,500 square feet. Boise would be great. Downtown adjacent. Obviously, downtown is extremely expensive. Mm-hmm. But we want to make sure that it's, we don't compromise on its location. We don't compromise on its quality. You know, I want the aesthetic to be nice. I want it to feel like a really nice place that you go into. And a place that'll welcome anybody. You have a lot of people out there who don't drink, and going into a bar, you know, or a brewery is sometimes not an option or something they don't feel comfortable with. We have a lot of people here who are religious, and they don't want to go into places with their children or something like that that maybe they don't feel comfortable with. So creating a neutral space that anyone can come into that's nice and new and upscale and just shows that we can do comedy, but we can do it really, really nice too.
1: Yeah.
0: So yeah, that's the goal. It's a big goal. I have about 30 pages of a business plan that I'm getting together and trying to get all those numbers squared away first. But I have a lot of boxes to check before we even get to the point of looking for a venue or really seriously talking about it.
2: First things first, I'm a realist.
0: Mm-hmm. Yep.
2: I get you.
0: Yeah. And a lot of that stuff to plan early on is the support structure, which I think is the most immediate benefit that we can give to the comics. Marketing is a huge one. They have the burden of doing their marketing completely themselves. Mostly it's social media. Ads are expensive.
1: Yeah.
0: So one of the funds that we are hoping to establish early on is a marketing and or travel fund. That marketing fund, we would utilize a centralized platform for Local Laughs. Any member that's a part of it that wants to market their stuff would then utilize our space, our advertisements, and then we would collectively put out advertisements targeting different people for our members rather than them having to do it individually on theirs. So through the power of collecting together, we can all really blast out and target certain things properly, more efficiently, you know, financially and whatnot. Like that.
1: Yep.
0: And then the traveling fund would kind of be on the same idea. We have a lot of comics that want to branch out, want to start working in other cities, or not working, but also just traveling and doing comedy on the road. That can get expensive. You have gas, which is very expensive.
1: Yeah.
0: Hotels, and getting them help getting booked in other places. We don't want to be a booking business or a production company, but we just want to be there to help them not make money the reason why they can't progress their art form.
1: Yep.
0: So that's really one of the first steps, is getting those things really figured out.
2: Reducing barriers to the art form. Love it. Yeah.
1: Well, I think this is the perfect time to take a quick break, and we will be right back with Boise Comedy Sessions.
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1: And we're back with Boise Comedy Sessions. And we're here with the one and only Clay Lindquist.
0: Hello.
2: Hello.
1: Hello.
2: Are you sure that you're the only one and only?
0: Oh, I've looked it up before. There is a Clayton somewhere, but I'm the only Clayton. Clay.
2: Sorry, that was Clayton reminds me of Tarzan.
0: Yeah.
2: Clayton!
0: I don't know. If there's another Clay out there, Clay Lindquist, you know, let me know, but I'll fight you for it.
2: I'm going to say you're the one and only.
1: I'm sure you're the one and only Haley Lenhart Weiss.
2: That is very true. There were... Nope. Okay.
0: I'm pretty sure you're the only Leslie Bing, unless...
1: That is true. I am the only Leslie Bing, but I'm not the only Leslie with my real last name.
0: Yeah, that's a secret, though.
2: That's a secret.
1: It's funny, is like, I don't talk about my real last name. However, there's way more information about me as Leslie Bing on the internet than there is. Want to stalk me? Leslie Bing is the way to go.
0: Yeah.
1: My LinkedIn is pretty boring. Yeah, good point.
2: All right. Well, Clay, this is fun. So Local Laughs Collective. Sorry to go back into it so fast.
1: How dare you?
2: I know. I'm the worst.
0: Give the people a break.
2: No. So I was just thinking about like grants and stuff. Are you going after any particular like art grants or are you trying to work with any particular businesses?
0: We are going to be working with White Dog Brewing. There's going to be a new open mic starting there. That'll be kind of a Local Laughs, supported by Local Laughs. So eventually we hope that we can, you know, support all of the different mics around town. It's kind of hard to change the structure as far as the producers wanting to put somebody else's, you know, logo on their thing. But I think once we show our value and how we can support, we'll really be opened up to more opportunities like that. But
2: Open mic at White Dog.
0: Yeah.
2: When is that going to be?
0: It's going to be Monday, starting beginning of June. Sign up 7:30, show at 8.
2: Okay.
0: Hosted by the one and only Sammy D.
1: Do we say the one and only too much?
2: Maybe.
1: Ugh. We're going to have to like...
0: The one of a thousand, Sammy D.
1: Like, should we like make a bingo like for our listeners? Oh, like when we say certain things? Yeah. The one and only.
0: Well, when it comes to Sammy D, there really is one and only.
1: It's very
0: true.
1: He
0: is just a little ball of golden love. And
1: he really is.
0: Oh my gosh, he's the best. But yeah, I'm excited to see how that goes because
2: his laugh haunts my dreams. Not in a bad way, but I can hear it.
0: There's never a dead room when Sammy's in it.
1: No, that's he is one of those comedians who's so like giving in his laughs during a show.
0: Yeah.
1: Like a lot of us comedians sit there and we're like, I've heard that joke before. I'm not going to laugh.
0: Yeah. Yeah. If you want to go and experience the wonder of Sammy D, I think Monday's going to be your opportunity.
1: So is it? Yeah.
2: It's Mondays.
0: Monday. Yep. Every Monday, my energy is going to go more into focusing on, really creating our business model and our business plan for the next 5 years. And then going and trying to find underwriting partners directly, meeting with them. So that's where I've been putting a lot of my focus and time.
2: Love that.
0: I do have a great team that when we get to that point where grant writing is going to be happening, I think we're going to be able to pull the trigger on some things, but I think we have to wait a little bit longer and establish ourselves.
2: You got to grow up a little bit.
0: Yeah.
2: You can't just apply for grants when you're a baby.
0: You got to be at least 3 years old to get money from the government.
2: We don't want those terrible twos going after them, you know.
0: We also had the opportunity to work with Jump. I got to meet with the executive director, and she loves comedy, and they wanted to produce their own kind of clean comedy extravaganza. You could talk about that because Leslie and Haley were both on it. Yeah.
1: We were.
0: Yeah.
1: And it was really fun.
0: Mm-hmm. Yeah.
1: That was at the Pioneer Room, I think. No, or is the Pioneer Room the top one? Whatever.
2: Jump
1: the one
2: room.
1: That's not on the top floor.
0: The round one?
2: Fifth floor.
0: Yeah, the jump room, the big round one.
2: The jump room.
0: Yeah.
1: So it was really fun.
0: Yeah.
2: There was a very judgmental child in the front row.
1: Oh, yeah, because it started out with an improv troupe of high schoolers.
2: Yeah.
1: Which was really fun to watch. But then, one of them had opinions.
2: Oh, my gosh. She was so... Just because I said I wasn't ready to have kids, she gave me the dirtiest stink eye. And then I literally had to say, stop looking at me!
0: Oh, jeez. How old was she?
2: She was like, I don't know, 8, 9.
0: Dang, she's going to be a powerful
2: she
0: woman.
2: She was very mean with her eyes.
0: Oh, wow.
2: I felt. And like, she had two older sisters who were being polite at my jokes. So you know what I mean?
0: It's always the baby.
2: There's called manners, and she should learn them. I'm not triggered.
1: You probably should
2: that.
1: Have made your set about teaching her manners. Kind of a missed opportunity.
2: I tried. I was teaching people about the bus. You can only teach so much, okay?
1: Oh, my gosh. Oh, that's the other thing that needs to go on our bingo card whenever Haley brings up the bus.
0: Public transit's good, guys.
2: Guys, try the bus.
4: Gas is expensive.
0: Let's not get on the light rail conversation.
2: No, let's not.
0: It's a conversation that'll never happen.
1: No, don't say that.
2: 2032.
0: Is there a plan?
2: 2032. The Olympics are coming back to Utah or whatever, and we're going to need trains to get people to the Olympics. So,
0: okay.
2: 2032. And all we really need is a five-car train set. Okay, let's get into it. We don't need light rail. We just need some cars. And guess what? They don't make them anymore. There's literally a waiting line for train car sets. Okay, let's keep going.
1: I love this, though.
0: You know that I'm a connoisseur of public transit.
2: I know.
0: I love using public transit.
2: I do, too. But yeah, we should definitely put that on the bingo card because I did it.
1: And then also when Haley makes fun of Leslie.
2: I didn't do it yet.
1: I know you haven't, but I just want to remember to
2: There's
1: add that one to it.
2: There's still time in the episode.
1: We are not done yet.
2: We've got a few minutes left.
1: Okay, Clay.
0: Yeah.
1: Let's talk about, you love comedy, so huge supporter of the scene. What are big name comedians that you're into or that have influenced your taste in comedy?
0: I honestly haven't watched big comedy in so long.
1: You're really into the local scene.
2: Wow, so local.
0: Well, and just a lot of times, I mean, I do like a lot of big, I just haven't been watching the specials, you know.
1: Oh, yeah.
0: I haven't been watching a lot of stuff. And I found that what I like about comedy isn't necessarily watching a fully polished set. Mm-hmm. I like watching the development. I like watching people get up on stage and tell a joke for the first time. Sometimes I just really like watching the room cringe.
1: Yeah.
0: You know, that's one of the best things ever.
1: It is a thing.
0: But no, actually watching the joke become a joke.
1: Yeah.
0: And watching people start to connect those jokes together and go from a single joke to a 5-minute set to a 7 to 10 minute set and then work all the way up to a headlining set for 45 mm-hmm. minutes. And so I like to watch that progression and be a part of it. You know, like now that most of, you know, you all are my friends sitting around and talking about stuff. You know, you're going to be my friend if you like it or not.
2: I had to. Does it count if I'm mean to him? All right, keep going.
0: But I think that's where I really love comedy. I still do love to go see comedians, but I find that when you go see a comedian in a big stadium, you lose the intimacy.
1: Oh, yeah.
0: And I feel the same way a lot of times with the big specials. But
1: it does take a particular type of comedian to pull that off. A lot of comedians, they're mm-hmm. so much better in that intimate setting. Some mm-hmm. of them can thrive in the arena. But mm-hmm. yeah, I get it.
2: But
1: that's,
2: I mean,
1: awesome.
2: Would you rather be in an intimate show with John Mulaney or a stadium show with John Mulaney? You know what I mean?
0: Oh, yeah, that might be a little much.
1: Intimate?
2: Correct.
0: Yeah.
2: Well, that's what I'm saying is, I think the best form of comedy is that room that is intimate.
1: Yeah. That is true.
2: No matter, of course you have to do arenas when you're that big, but, it's still the experience of being in that intimate room. That's the charm. Yeah.
0: Like that black box theater feel, that no lights, it's just you and them.
1: Mm-hmm. What's the name of the really famous New York
0: Comedy Cellar?
1: Yes, Comedy Cellar.
0: I just want to be there and have Dave Chappelle or somebody
1: exactly.
0: walk in.
1: Exactly. When they come in and they just want to work some jokes. They've got a notebook in front of them and they're mm-hmm. just going through jokes. Oh, man.
0: Yeah.
1: My friend got one night and saw John Mulaney, so
0: yeah.
1: I hate her. We're not friends anymore, guys. That was too much. Step too far.
2: Wow, Leslie, you just get rid of your friends when they have better opportunities than you?
1: Yeah, watch out, Haley.
2: Yikes. Red flag. No, I'm just kidding.
1: Local Laughs Collective did sponsor or was a part of contributing to a recent comedy special that was released in Boise.
0: The one and only.
1: The one and only.
0: Sophie Hughes.
1: Who we recently had on as a guest, and it's fantastic. So that's another cool opportunity is to raise the funds to be able to support things like that.
0: They were putting on their special release. Finally.
1: Yeah.
0: After so many years, they finally made a special. And Marina Wohl, who's the manager, reached out. And she used to be a local here, but she's now moved to Denver. But she has been managing different to different comics, reached out and asked if we would be willing to sponsor. And I at first told him, no, we just don't have the money. I'm tapped out personally.
1: Right.
0: And we're working on getting established in the community and getting funding. I ended up getting together with the board and said, hey, I think that this is exactly what we're supposed to be here for. let's pool together and make this happen. And eventually we got it put together and we were able to sponsor them. I got parents involved, you know.
1: Yep.
0: So, yeah, kind of I felt it was important and we really had to pull together to make it happen. But it was a special moment because Sophie's been around forever.
1: Yeah.
0: And I feel like they really deserve that.
1: And bringing that together, it really feels like it's the heart and spirit of what you're doing with Local Laughs Collective.
0: Exactly.
1: So thank you so much for coming, Clay. We so appreciate it. People, pay attention. This is going to take off. We're going to have a venue, and the Boise comedy scene is just going to continue to thrive. So thank you for coming on. I am your host, Leslie Bain.
2: Yeah, we're ending this.
1: Oh, we are. It's yeah.
0: Okay,
1: it's time,
0: now.
1: Guys. Thanks. Thanks so much for coming. You can say goodbye.
0: Bye.
1: And I'm Leslie Bain.
2: And I'm Haley Van Hartwies.
0: I'm sad.
1: I know.
2: And you're listening to the Boise Comedy Sessions.
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you know. You know, it just feels like summer now that we got a theme from Summer Place. Keeping us properly oriented. Good evening. How are you? Music lovers, I'm one too. And I've got 2 hours of freeform music. Some stuff planned, a lot of it unplanned. Let's dig it together.